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1: Happy Sunday night. It's Glenda. I have the warning. Red Hot Chili Peppers, System of a Down and Tool coming up this hour for you. 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

0: Now looking back, shouldn't have done that. They thought it was hilarious. They loved it. Or they were lying to us. That was a real ass move of me. But now at 37, obviously I wouldn't do it. But he carried me through my younger years. Probably what's wrong with me now. But listen in all this week for your chance to score those tickets for Weird Al Yankovic. Let's get into STP up next.
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10: 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Sirens is 18 and over. 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Only at Sirens, where sometimes it's good to be bad. And we can be very, very bad.
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0: System of a Down on your rock station, 99.7 The Blitz. It's Glenda, and I just got back from vacation. We were in Florida for about 13 days. I do not recommend doing that in the middle of July unless you like feeling like you're in hell. Then go for it, but I did not like it. I got the worst sunburn of my life, but I will say, and we walked like 20 to 24,000 steps a day. It was ridiculous, but I will say we got to go to Epic Universe with like Mario World and the Dark Universe, and I was so excited because we went to Frankenstein's Castle, so that was pretty cool. I just know that I cannot be in a small room around my husband for longer than 7 days because I won't make it through it next time. Remind me not to do that anymore. But if you are missing out on things, you're on vacation, maybe you're sleeping in, you're worried about missing the Morning Blitz, don't worry, we got you. 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
1: So I wanted to share some of my gummy thoughts with you. 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

4 Candlebox tickets. I'll let you know how you can in just a few minutes. It's Glenda, I have a Trayu, Metallica, Linkin Park, and Foo Fighters coming your way this hour. Right now, Autumn Kings with their new one, Gone, Gone, Gone, on the floor.

0: Core Rock Station 99.7, The Blitz, Autumn Kings, it's Glenda, and Rob Zombie just played a bit ago, so I want to say that he's getting ready to hit the road with Manson very soon. I am so excited. Those are like some of my top two, my top 10 favorite bands, I should say, so I cannot wait, but they're going to be hitting Blossom Music Center September 2nd, so if you want to make a road trip out of it, I know I'm for sure going to that one. That's one show I'm not missing, but then afterwards, if you need another show to kind of scratch that itch and you'll want to win them for free, well, we're presenting Candlebox at the Bluestone, another great venue, on Friday, October 16th. 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

gotta come with me because you look so fine that I really wanna make you mine. 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Now you don't need

0: 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It's Glenda. Happy Sunday. I hope you are enjoying your weekend. We have lots going on. I know summer is here and you're busy with work this week. But if you want to join us, don't forget that we have our 14th annual Christmas in July Toy Drive going down this coming Friday, July 24th, benefiting Nationwide Children's Hospital. 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So you can go over to theblitz.com, grab the full details so you're not missing out. But then listen in tonight after I'm done, because Full Metal Jackie, she's taking over from 10 until midnight. If you like it loud, you like it heavy, then that's your show. And I am done for the night. I hope you had a great weekend. You have an even better week, and I will catch you in the pit. Greta Van Fleet coming up next.
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0: I didn't know that much about Paul, but Paul had kind of a mythical kind of stature. Having left Maiden after those first two albums, nothing really kind of diminished his kind of myth. So I thought, oh, this is a really interesting idea. You know, this is an interesting film concept, like to kind of dig into the kind of myth of Paul Di'Anno.
1: Director Wes Orzechowski hanging out with us this week as we talk about his awesome new documentary, Di'Anno, Iron Maiden's Lost Singer. Coming up this hour, Josta's weekly pick from the pit with the one and only Jamie Josta of Hatebreed. After the break, we'll crank up some Paul Di'Anno era Iron Maiden, and we'll have more with Wes. Hang tight. We've got plenty more to get through.
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0: Full Metal Jackie, we've got Wes Orzechowski with us. We're talking about the documentary he directed, Diano, Iron Maiden's Lost Singer. And in many ways, one thing that comes across is Paul's appreciation for the fans that followed him. And I know financial concerns played a role in his returning to touring so soon, but there's also the love of playing live. What was your thoughts on seeing him at that first show in 7 years?
1: Yeah, I mean, he never looked freer. He never looked happier to me. You know, I had never seen him play live before that first show, 7.5 years after his last one. And it was so hot in that room that night. You know, they had to stop letting people in because it was already so hot. And literally, it was one of those kind of moments where the walls are literally sweating. And he kept wiping his head with towels and drinking water. And because Paul had taken care of himself so much over the last like year prior, his voice was perfect. I mean, it was really odd. It sounded like it had been undisturbed for 30 years. I mean, it was perfect. The falsetto was right there. It sounded like Rob Halford at times. And then at the end of the show, he ended with a Sex Pistols song, and it had all the bite and kind of snarl of Johnny Rotten. And so it was an absolute kind of privilege to be there and to be shooting it. And he was so happy. You know, funny thing, I had to cut this out of the film because it didn't really have the effect that he wanted it to. But so he gets rolled up onto the stage in his wheelchair, and these guys have to part the crowd, bring up a ramp so he can kind of roll up on it, small club. And he says, even in this wheelchair, I'm taller than Ronnie James Dio. That's what he said. And there were crickets. No one laughed. No one thought
0: that was funny.
1: Yeah, and he just thought he got such a kick out of himself, but I had to slice that out. It just didn't it didn't have the effect that he wanted, you know. Yeah. So he was in a good mood, and he just killed it that night.
0: It's Full Metal Jackie. Coming up after the break, Castle Rat. Riley Pinkerton was a guest on the show a little while back, and she was an absolute blast to talk to. If you missed that interview, you can hear the full podcast of it at FullMetalJackieRadio.com. I've also got some Megadeth on the way and more with director Wes Orzechowski talking about Diano, Iron Maiden's Lost Singer. That's all coming up next.
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0: will show, which you see throughout the film. And on the Sunday night, Paul reunites with Steve Harris for the first time in 40 years. And then on the very next day, those two fans that are featured heavily in my film, Stefan and Castro, they come to Paul after having had a kind of secret meeting with Steve Harris. And they tell him that Steve has agreed to pay for his surgery. And his whole life is kind of leading up to this surgery at this point. He had no idea how he was going to pay for it, because all the money that he had raised during crowdfunding had disappeared, had been spent on his care already. So that to me is the emotional heart of the film right there, when these two guys, these two fans in Iron Maiden t-shirts with Iron Maiden across their chest come with this news that makes Paul cry, and they put their hand on him and console him. So I flew home the next day and I was like, oh my God, I have a film now. I have like a really emotional film.
1: Deano, Iron Maiden's lost singer, is out now, and director Wes Orzechowski is with us this week. Coming up after the break, we'll hear from Jamie Josta of Hatebreed with Josta's weekly pick from the pit. I've also got Sepultura at the gates and more with Wes. We'll be right back.
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0: Well, that's a good one. That's kind of very British, you know, keep you from carrying on. I think, Paul, I've heard some people say that this film is sort of a cautionary tale. And it is. I would say maybe don't let your pride get the best of you, you know? Don't be too proud to ask for help when you need it, you know? And think before you act sometimes, you know? I think if Paul had done all the above, he might still be here. You know, imagine if he had never sold his maiden royalties. He may have had money to hire proper health care when he needed it. But, you know, I think Paul lived like 3 hours from London, like near Stonehenge, and he was alone. And a guy in that state shouldn't be alone. He shouldn't have been too proud to ask for help or to, you know, to like ask his son, no matter what happened in their lives, if he could move in with him or move nearby and ask for his help. I mean, sometimes in life, as you get older, you need help. And pride is only going to hurt you in a lot of ways, you know?
1: 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We have a member of Death Clock checking in for the Death Clock Brutal Pick of the Week. I've also got Biohazard, the latest from Havoc, and more with director Wes Orshowski. Hang tight.
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12: 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This week we're going back to the early 2000s with some Children of Bodom. The song is called Bodom After Midnight off Follow the Reaper. Is it Bodom or Bottom? You don't want to be a child of a bottom. That's what I think. Okay, that's all I gotta say.

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4: 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Just off I-270 at exit 27, the Cleveland Avenue exit. Sirens is 18 and over, and remember, Sirens...

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1: Okay. 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
0: Without a doubt. 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Yeah. Just curl them in the corner. Finkel was Einhorn. Einhorn was Finkel.
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Blitz is for the dreamers, the believers, the strivers, and the strippers. 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
9: 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Sirens, 6190 Cleveland Avenue, Columbus, Ohio. Just off I-270 at exit 27th, the Cleveland Avenue exit. Sirens is 18 and over. 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

0: Sirens. Why? Because you deserve it. Sirens. 6190 Cleveland Avenue, Columbus, Ohio. Just off I-270 at exit 27, the Cleveland Avenue exit. Sirens is 18 and over.
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0: On drinks, think of how much you'll have left for dances with the scintillating sirens. Sirens! 6190 Cleveland Avenue, Columbus, Ohio. Just off I-270 at exit 27, the Cleveland Avenue exit. Sirens is 18 and over. And remember, Sirens is open every Thursday, Friday, and Saturday until 5 a.m. Five drink bucket Tuesday. 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Only at Sirens. Where sometimes it's good to be bad. And we can be very, very bad.
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2: 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Why?

0: $50. Why? Because you deserve it. Sirens, 6190 Cleveland Avenue, Columbus, Ohio. Just off I-270 at exit 27, the Cleveland Avenue exit. Sirens is 18 and over. It is our solemn duty to shake that booty. Only at Sirens, where sometimes it's good to be bad. And we can be very, very bad.
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9: Hey, everybody, have a great week.
3: Well, we're going to try. Going to be a high of 85 today. Sunny, but hazy as the smoke continues. Man, it was pretty crazy on Friday and Saturday.
4: Friday was so weird.
3: Yeah.
4: It impacted my breathing, my eyes, my throat. How about you guys?
3: We were on the lake and Saturday we went out for like a coffee ride and you could feel it.
4: Yeah.
3: You could definitely feel it. Yep.
5: Oh my gosh. Yeah. I mean, we were at Alum Creek on Friday evening. And you couldn't hardly see. I mean, it was like this thick fog.
3: Oh, yeah.
5: It was just like a
3: bad fog. Well, as I said, that
5: fog.
3: Saturday when I woke up, I was like, man, it's foggy out. Yeah. Oh, wait a minute.
5: Yeah.
3: No, it's not.
5: And then that storm went up 23. It never hit the lake, but we caught the wind from it. And in like 10 minutes, it was as clear as could be.
3: Yep.
4: Wild. I was wondering about ink, like how it was being there all day on Friday, breathing in that like harsh air.
3: Well, and then they had to, I saw a couple videos pop up, they had to evacuate due to the weather, but
4: Saturday.
3: Then there was no weather? Is that what happened?
5: Well, you get the thunderstorms, and everybody has to go out to their
3: cars, the lightning,
5: and then they come back in.
3: Yeah.
5: So, yeah, they had issues.
3: Anyways, welcome to your Monday. Do you want the good news or bad news first, Kelly?
4: Good.
3: The good news is, it looks like we may finally have some sort of an answer to the Cyblospora. They finally have kind of narrowed it down to the Taylor Farms bagged lettuce, which mostly went to Taco Bell, which is hysterical that the one fast food place that we joke about giving us diarrhea now literally gives us the worst diarrhea. They did say, though, the good news is it doesn't look like it's the grocery store bag.

0: bags. It's the big restaurant bags.
1: Okay.
0: Not 100%, but at least they're narrowing it down to that. Over 5,000 people getting sick with the poo-poo. Now, the bad news. No answers on what this means or how long it's going to take, but reports have just come out that the San Andreas Fault has gone, honestly, silent. Like, it always has, like, this hum to it, just the earth being the earth, and now it's just gone silent.
1: Well, you did that story, it wasn't that long ago, you were talking about how it... things were going on there,
0: yes.
1: And we were talking about, well, this may be when California falls off into the ocean.
0: Yep. So I guess it's been very stable. It's been the most stable it has been in the history of the Earth for about a few hundred years now, and they've been waiting. There was that huge one in, what was it, 1890-something, huge earthquake. But for the most part, it's been pretty quiet, and now they don't know what's happening because it has just gone dead silent. So,
2: oh boy.
0: So we'll have to wait and see on that one.
2: It's my, like, right before you burp or puke or something, you know how you get that, that you just kind of stop, everything stops, and then it just, like, spills
0: and it comes out, yep.
2: Maybe that's kind of like what's going to happen here.
0: Yeah.
2: But it'll be an earthquake.
0: We'll have to wait and see. How was your end of week / weekend, Kelly?
2: It was good. It was really good. Had a great weekend. It was chill. We hadn't been to our, you know, favorite Saturday restaurant in a month, so we got to go back there.
0: Oh, okay.
2: Yesterday, I got to see, for the first time, one of those the Kroger robots that check inventory. Have you seen one of those yet?
0: I have not.
2: Yeah, it's pretty wild. It's like this tower that sort of rolls along the aisles, and it's got these sensors, and it's supposedly checking inventory.
0: Really?
2: I was like, what the heck?
1: And supposedly?
2: Then I got in front of it because I was like videotaping, you know, uh-huh. recording it, just because it was interesting. And I thought, oh no, now I'm on some kind of database.
0: Right, they scan you now.
2: Yeah.
0: I wonder how it reads things like behind... How can it count all the cans and everything?
2: I don't know. I have no idea how it works.
0: I have not seen one of those.
2: Yeah, it was pretty interesting.
0: Yeah. Thick, your end of week / weekend?
1: Yeah, it was great, man.
0: Good.
1: Yeah, weather yesterday was awesome.
0: Yeah, it was.
1: It's just humidity was gone. Finished the pit.
0: Oh, okay.
1: Man, what a great show.
0: Yep.
1: Great TV show.
0: Can't wait for season 3 already.
2: Now you're going to start Widow's Bay.
1: Yes, we are tonight.
2: All right, thank you.
0: Yep. I'm going to go see The Odyssey today. Very excited.
1: Are you really?
0: Yeah.
1: Oh, now I'm jealous.
0: Yeah. The 14-year-old saw it back in Detroit, and they're home for the week. And he's like, can we see it again? And I wanted to see it anyways. So, yeah, we're going to go to IMAX this afternoon.
1: 3 hours.
0: Go check it out. I know. Yep. Definite pee break. I'm gonna go to whenshouldipee.com
1: right.
0: So you can find out the best part to pee in the movie.
2: Did you hear? I saw a ton of video over the weekend about how before The Odyssey starts, they do the previews.
0: Okay.
2: And I guess there's a preview for a horror movie.
0: Yes.
2: Jessica Chastain.
0: Did see this.
2: And people were like, it scared the crap out of me to a point where they were like, I can't believe they do this. Like, I'm expecting The Odyssey. I'm not expecting to be, like, freaking scared out of my skin
0: during
2: the previews.
0: But The Odyssey is an R-rated movie, so they're showing R-rated previews.
2: Right. They're like, we should keep scary movie previews to scary movies.
0: Oh, stop it.
2: But I don't know. I'm so curious to know about this scary movie now.
0: Can we bitch about anything else?
2: I just think it's a good promo.
0: Exactly.
2: Like, you're making people complain about it, so now I want to see it.
0: Right, yeah, you get people talking about it,
2: yeah.
0: For sure.
1: The Odyssey's rated R?
0: Pretty sure.
1: I did not know that.
0: Well, I know about the trailer and people complaining because I saw someone post about it and they said the exact same thing.
1: Oh, okay.
0: And I gotta know. Yeah, it's rated R.
1: All right.
0: Yep. All right, let's go on a Monday. Lots to do and lots to talk about, including I want to know about family secrets. I want to know if you would ever marry a bank robber. We got to get to my gummy thoughts coming up here at about 7:30. And we got your chance of Weird Al tickets, too, coming up at 8:05.
1: Weird Al.
0: Yeah, if you want to see Weird Al Yankovic perform.
1: The fair, right?
0: Yes, you'll be at the fair on August 5th for the bigger and weirder tour if you want to check that out. So we'll give those tickets at 8:05. Right now, let's go with Blitz Morning Trivia, Thick.
1: All right, $25 up for grabs to waterbeds and stuff if you're the first one to text in the correct answer. Goose, are you familiar with Upheaval Festival in Grand Rapids?
0: Yes, I've heard of it.
1: Yeah,
0: yes.
1: That went down last week, and one of the bands that played without their singer. Their singer couldn't go, so the band did the whole show without vocals. They just played all the songs.
0: Okay.
1: Who was the band? What was the group? First one to text it in at 800-821-9970. You'll get that gift card.
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2: A little bit of traffic on 161 eastbound between 62 and Beach Road. Other than that, traffic looking great so far this morning. 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
8: 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Spain are World Cup champions. The Red Fury took down Argentina 1-0 in extra time to secure their second ever tournament win. Major League Soccer will now resume. The Columbus Crew returns to action this Wednesday when they host New York City FC. NFL training camps begin for the Browns and Bengals this week. Cleveland rookies report on Thursday, while Cincinnati rookies start on Saturday. Veterans will report to both teams next Tuesday. Baseball, the Pirates put down the Guardians 7-1 to win their series at Progressive Field. Cleveland will host the Minnesota Twins for a four-game set beginning this evening. The Reds held off the Rockies 9-6 for a win in their rubber match from Denver. They visit the Seattle Mariners tonight for a three-game series. The Columbus Clippers were swept by Indianapolis after falling 13-6 at Huntington Park. Columbus has dropped five straight. They have today off. In golf, Ryan Fox captured his first career major championship after winning the Open at Royal Birkdale. Fox shot 10-under to win by one stroke over Cameron Young. And in NASCAR, Joey Logano won the Window World 450 at North Wilkesboro Speedway. The in-season challenge concludes next Sunday with the Brickyard 400. I'm Thick Rick from the Columbus Clipper Sports Desk, powered by Great Lakes Hyundai.

0: with Goose, Kelly, and Thick Rick.
1: All right, let's get that answer for Blitz Morning Trivia, Thick.
2: All right, at Upheaval Festival in Grand Rapids, Michigan last week, one band took the stage and performed their one-hour set without their singer. Just played all the songs with no singer, and it was Poppy.
1: Oh, okay.
2: Yeah, she could not play. They were all wearing N95 masks while they were playing. And she said, she posted on Instagram, she said, due to the hazardous air quality index reaching over 350, at our set time, I was unable to join the band on stage because I could not breathe
1: yeah.
2: in those conditions. She said, our set was instrumental only, and for those who brave the conditions, I applaud you.
1: All right, so just be real careful. It's still going to be a little far or hazy today. Much less, but just be leery of that.
3: I was wondering why people at Inc. on Saturday were like, is Poppy going to show up? This explains it. Yeah. I was like, well, why wouldn't she show up? She's on the schedule.
2: Yeah, well, Donnie Markham from Westerville is the first one to text in the correct answer. And he answered Poppy, and he said, by the way, she killed it Saturday night at Inc.
1: Oh, great.
2: So, yeah, she played, and I guess she was great. And Donnie gets the $25 to waterbeds and stuff.
1: All right. So at the Airbnb we were at this weekend, one of our favorite things to do is get together and play some games. And they had a bunch of board games there. And we play The Feud here on our show if we've got like a group of tickets to give away. But I wanted to bring this card in just for you, Thick.
2: What?
1: Because...
3: Wait, did you take it from the set?
1: I did.
3: The Airbnb?
1: I did. I took it from the set. Because this card does not belong in the set.
3: Oh, it doesn't.
1: I stopped the game. We stopped playing Family Feud after this because I refused to believe any of the other cards in the deck. I searched the whole box for the year that this game came out, that this game was produced, because I was so mad at this Family Feud question. Top five answers on the board, Thick. Name a university famous for its great football team.
2: Okay.
1: Top five
2: Ohio
1: answers
2: State?
1: On the board. No.
2: Michigan?
1: No.
2: USC?
1: Number five.
3: Alabama.
2: Miami. Alabama.
1: No, no.
2: Texas?
1: No.
3: Georgia?
2: Florida State.
1: Florida State, number three.
2: Notre Dame?
1: Notre Dame, number one.
2: Penn State?
1: Penn State, number two. Florida State?
2: Oklahoma?
1: Nope.
2: Georgia?
1: Nope.
2: UCLA?
1: Who?
2: UCLA.
1: Number five. Notre Dame, Penn State, Florida State, UCLA, USC. You can go screw yourself, Family Feud. That's the worst. That's the worst card ever made.
3: So well, you did everyone a favor by taking that card out of the pack.
2: Okay, but all I will say about Family Feud is 100 people surveyed.
1: You just line up
2: 100 people and you ask them the question: Where are they from? You don't know where they live. Yeah, who knows?
1: That's
2: all I can say about that.
1: This was absolutely generic, random people because no one
2: right.
1: No one would name those the top five colleges known for their football.
2: I mean, USC and Notre Dame, I get.
1: Yes, I can see both of those.
2: You know, when you're talking about throughout history.
1: Yeah, but
2: you know,
1: there are way better answers than Penn State, Florida State, and UCLA.
2: But, I mean, we're talking about the greatest rivalry in college football, maybe in sports.
1: Yes,
2: as
1: OSU
2: Michigan, how can you not put both of them on that list?
1: The winningest team of all time. Really? Come on.
2: Right.
1: I know people are going to, you state fans are going to come at me. Yeah, if you're talking about the 1800s, blah, blah, blah.
2: Well, I mean, you've been around that long.
1: Right.
2: How can you not be one of the biggest football programs?
1: Speaking of lists, BroBible.com just put out the best sports nicknames list of all time. Vic, you got a couple of them?
2: Like that I
1: sports
2: like?
1: Sports nicknames.
2: Well, I loved Megatron for Calvin.
1: Megatron is on the list at number 14. Yeah, Calvin Johnson.
2: Kobe, the Black Mamba.
1: Number eight on the list. Yep.
2: Who else you got?
1: And this is every year. Can you think of any sports nicknames, Kelly?
2: Wayne, the great one.
1: Number one.
2: Yeah.
3: Is Magic a nickname?
2: Or is Magic Johnson?
3: Name? Was he born Magic?
1: He was not born Magic.
2: No,
1: okay. No, but is not on the list, actually. Vic, I thought you'd be all over this.
3: Primetime.
1: Primetime is on there. Yes, he is. Number 11.
2: The Great Bambino.
1: Great Bambino is number
2: Babe
1: two.
2: Ruth. Yeah.
1: Number two on the list. Yep. Mr. October.
2: Who's Mr. October?
1: Reggie Jackson.
2: Oh, okay.
1: Yep.
2: Who the pitcher.
1: The big unit.
2: The big unit.
1: He's next on the list. Okay. He's number four.
2: Randy Jackson.
1: Yep. The Round Mound of Rebound.
2: That's Barkley.
1: Charles Barkley, yes. Chocolate Thunder.
2: Don't know who that is.
1: Basketball. Daryl Dawkins.
2: Oh, no, into that one.
1: The greatest. Greatest of all
2: is
1: time.
2: That Ali?
1: Yep, Ali. Yep, Black
2: Mamba. Shaq.
1: Yes, Shaq Fu. Or Diesel.
2: Diesel. Yeah,
1: yeah,
2: Diesel.
1: They listed both, Diesel and Shaq Fu. Okay. I like Shaq Fu better. Number 12. The Minister of Defense. Football.
2: Oh, Reggie White.
1: Yes.
2: I remember that. Yeah.
3: Prime the refrigerator. Time,
1: Diesel.
2: Refrigerator Perry, yeah.
1: Oh, not on the list, but that's a good one, yeah.
2: Oh,
1: Yes.
2: Bettis.
1: Yes.
2: Bettis.
1: Yes.
2: The bus.
1: I knew exactly what you were going
2: Bettis.
1: For. Yes, the bus. He's on there. The Hebrew Hammer.
4: I have no idea.
1: Ryan Braun, baseball.
2: Oh.
1: Megatron. Air Jordan's number 15. The bus. What about the Dream?
2: Basketball.
1: Yeah.
2: Hakeem.
1: Yes. Hakeem
2: Olajuwon.
1: The Kid.
2: Is that Griffey Jr.?
1: Yep. Griffey Jr.
3: How about I'm taking my talents to South Beach?
1: Not on the list, no. But Stone Cold.
2: Oh,
1: and
2: Steve Austin, yeah.
1: Showtime.
2: Is that Shohei?
1: Yep, Shohei Ohtani. Okay. Yep, the top 20 list. So go check it out if you want to and debate with your coworkers at brobible.com.
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1: Coming up next, your not-so-breaking news. And, not the first time we've had this story, but if you drop something in a porta-potty, just leave it! Especially if it's a damn Mountain Dew. You can get another one, man. We'll get to it in 7 minutes.
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3: All right, not much going on the roadways. Freeway traffic looks great right now. We do have a little bit of a slowdown on 161 eastbound between 62 and Beach Road. 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

0: Molly and Thick Rick.
1: Not so breaking news. The news already broke. We're trying to put it back together.
2: All right. In case you don't know, if you're ever driving somewhere and all of a sudden you see some red and blues flash up behind you, pull over to the right side of the road. That's what you have to do. Get out of emergency vehicle's way. If by chance that police car happens to be behind you and pulls over with you, it's probably a reason for the stop. So what you should do is pull over.
3: I'm a sovereign citizen.
2: You should not do that. How are they still around?
3: I don't know.
2: It has never worked once.
3: Never.
2: Never. I love watching those videos.
3: I do too.
2: Anyway.
3: It's so embarrassing.
2: Anyways, so yeah, you pull over. Most likely roll down your window. And if you want to be kind about it, you can put both hands on your steering wheel. Kind of ease the tension. The officer knows you're not reaching for anything. What you shouldn't do is try and switch spots with the passenger in your car, thinking that police aren't going to notice that. Yeah. That's exactly what happened to a 30-year-old man down south. Yes, we have ourselves a WTF. What the Florida? Fernando Alexander Jr. was pulled over on Wednesday. Tried to pull the old switcheroo. The only problem was the car was actually in reverse. He meant to put it in park so he could switch seats, but he only put it in reverse. So the second him and his passenger started switching seats, the car rolled backwards, hit the police cruiser.
4: Oh, jeez.
2: Yeah.
3: Oops.
2: Thankfully, it wasn't at a high rate of speed. No one was injured. After that, he did try and run off. Mr. Fernando did try and run off, but he was quickly caught and arrested. He's facing several felony charges, including leaving the scene of a crash with property damage. Sounds like he was actually a drug dealer as well, driving on a suspended license, which is probably why he was trying to pull the old switcheroo. So, yeah, you should not do that. That's the wrong thing to do.
4: I saw a guy get pulled over the other day, and when the police officer was walking up to his car, he had both hands out the window, like his arms and hands.
2: That's what I usually do. I sit my hands on the windowsill.
3: Well, do you remember Lance Armstrong leaving the scene of a crash and let his girlfriend take the blame?
4: Yes.
3: Remember that?
2: Oh, that's right.
3: Like 10 years ago or something?
2: Insane. Story number two takes us to Kansas City, where an employee with a portable toilet company was collecting porta-potties. The thing was, it was locked. The worker shouted that he gave the person inside 10 minutes, came back, the door was still locked. Like, he's like, dude, I gotta go. I gotta get these things. But the man would not leave the porta potty. The worker actually flagged down an officer who came over and told the guy to open the door. And the guy said he couldn't reach the door. Why? Well, take a listen.
5: Knocked again. The man inside said he was not going to get out. They looked inside and didn't see anybody. The lid was closed. No one was in the restroom. It kind of startled them. All of a sudden, a head popped out of the toilet, and he said, I'm in here. He told them he was retrieving a Mountain Dew bottle that he dropped in from the night before. After it was cut open, the man was able to exit the toilet. Fire department did hook up water to their truck and gave him a free shower.
2: Sprayed him down. He was in the porta potty for about 8 hours.
4: Oh, he went in the night before.
2: Yes.
4: Oh, I thought he said he dropped it the night before.
2: Well, I thought
4: he went back to get
2: no,
4: what
2: I
4: he
2: think,
4: dropped
2: I, yeah, before. That I don't know. He might have gone back. I have no idea, but he was in the porta potty for 8 hours.
4: Wow.
2: He was cut out, and he'll be okay. But
4: okay, do you think there was something else in that bottle besides Mountain Dew?
2: Maybe. I don't know.
3: I mean, I flushed Thick Rick's all-access wristband from Sonic Temple 1 year, and I didn't go in after it.
2: I said, it's gone.
3: That actually was worth something.
2: Mandy actually texted in and said, I have a question. What do you do if you drop your phone in the porta potty? I'm probably leaving it. I don't want to hold that thing up to my face again.
3: No.
2: Yeah.
3: Mine's an iPhone 11, so it's
2: you'd be fine. Yeah, you'd be fine.
3: If it's a new one, I might think, is there something I can throw down in there and pull it up. I'd get Thick Rick to come get it because he's a good fisherman.
2: Yeah, you could do that. A little magnetic fishing. Yeah.
4: I fish in lakes.
2: Yeah, but some of those lakes have the exact same stuff that the porta potty does. Right. So.

0: right so. About
1: I feel like
0: that.
1: Your talents would really come into use there.
2: Leave it alone, man.
1: It's transferable.
2: Just leave it alone. As you know, so breaking news, 99.7 The Blitz.

0: with Goose, Kelly, and Thick Rick on the Blitz.
1: All right, I want to know a very simple question I saw on the World Wide Webs. Would you marry a bank robber? Here's the deal. A Facebook friend was talking about a local TV news person who has made a little bit more news because she just recently got married. Turns out, she married a bank robber. Now, former bank robber. He did his time. He's out. He's a changed man. But would you marry a bank robber, Kelly? And I bring this up because...

0: Because there was also another article I saw over the weekend that was talking about, like, when do you reveal certain things? We've talked about this before. You know, they want to know all of you. They just don't want to know all of you all at once. Because there was a woman who had been dating a guy for 2 months. They were sitting on the couch, rubbed her fingers through his hair, and felt like a bump. And it was like, what the hell was that? And the guy got up and left. And that was it. Because he had snap-on hair.
1: Snap-on hair?
0: Yeah.
1: What?
0: Yeah, she felt one of the, like, nubbins that you connect to. And I guess she didn't know. He had not admitted to it yet. And he was so embarrassed he left. Like, how long do you wait to tell someone you've got snap-on hair?
1: There are snap-on hair?
0: I guess so.
1: I never heard of that in my life.
0: Would you marry a bank robber?
2: I guess.
1: Well,
2: yeah, I guess it just depends on the story. It depends on, like, I need to know why we're dating that you spent time in prison. I'd love to know that.
0: Uh-huh.
2: And what happened and what were the circumstances and how have you reformed and all that. I guess I'd give it a shot.
0: 800-821-9970. I want to know, you can stay anonymous. What are you with someone who's done something illegal?
2: Yeah.
0: I'm very curious.
1: Are you
0: with someone or have been with someone who's done something illegal or spent time in jail, kind of?
1: How much of the money did they hide?
0: Oh, good question. Yeah, that'd probably be the first question. Wait, do you have any left? Are we buying a nice condo together when we get married? Like, how much money do you have left? I would probably do it.
2: I feel like a lot of people have spent time in jail for one, even a night in jail.
0: Absolutely,
2: like
0: 100%.
2: A past.
0: Yes, 100%.
2: But bank robbery is pretty serious.
0: Yeah. So, but like, what was the circumstances? Were you down on your luck and you walked in with a note?
2: Yeah.
0: Were you just some kind
2: of genius?
0: Was anyone injured?
2: Wanted to see if you could do it.
0: If you were a member of a heist team, if there were three or more of you, I absolutely would marry you. You can work as a team. You know how to work with other people.
2: Yeah.
0: You know how to problem solve. And heist teams are cool.
2: Okay.
0: So I would absolutely do that.
2: Yeah.
0: But a straight up bank robber.
2: I know that feels like a very extreme move.
0: Let's see. If the bank robber was successful, then probably. If she got caught, then probably no. All right. 800-821-9970. I want to know, have you ever been with someone like, who spent time in jail for a bank robbery or something? Can you turn your radio down for me? Hi, who's this?
3: Hey, Jennifer.
0: Jennifer? Hi, Jennifer. Have you been in a relationship with someone who's done a chunk of time for a bank robbery or something?
3: No, but my friend's dad was embezzling money from a company, and he just did the time, never gave up the money, and was released, and he's the nicest guy ever.
0: Really?
2: And still has the money.
3: Yes. Oh, and still, yep, walked with all the money.
0: And they didn't, yeah, they didn't confiscate it or restitution, right?
3: Nope.
0: Wow.
3: He never gave it up.
2: That's the perfect crime.
1: Probably like in the Cayman Islands or something.
0: How much time did he do?
3: He did about, 10, 15 years. Ooh. It was when we were kids.
0: Wow.
3: And he has a private plane now, owns a couple businesses.
0: What?
3: Yeah.
2: Would you do it for 10 years? Go to prison for 10 years, but then come out and be able to be so rich
0: can buy a plane?
2: A private plane.
0: You would. You would give up 10 years, Jennifer, to come out and buy a plane. Because 50 mil.
2: 50 mil?
0: 50 mil.
2: You'd do 10 years?
3: It had to be significant.
0: Yeah, 50 mil for 10 years in prison. Oh. Is that enough to buy a plane? Because they say planes are expensive. 100 mil. 100 mil for 10 years. 10 million a year to go to jail. I don't know if I'd want to
3: do that. It had to be more than that.
0: More than 100 million. Okay.
3: I don't know, but it had to be quite a lot.
0: All right. Well, thank you for the call, Jennifer. I really appreciate it. You doing 100 mil? 100 mil for 10 years, Kelly?
2: No, I don't think so. But maybe if I was younger and I could tell everybody I joined the Army or something and
0: 20
2: I was
0: to
2: stationed
0: 30?
2: Overseas for 10 years.
0: 20 to 30 for 100 mil, I might do 20 to 30.
1: Oh,
0: from
1: no
0: the ages of 20 to 30 for 100 mil.
2: Yeah, those are hard years anyway.
0: Yeah.
2: 18 to 28.
0: And you learn that 30s and 40s are so much better than your
2: 20s. They are.
0: So why not come out with the money? You're making a face. Think you wouldn't do it?
1: 20 to 30 years?
2: No.
0: No.
2: Ages 20 to 30.
1: Oh, and then go for 10.
0: You're in for 10 years.
1: Yeah.
0: Age 20 to age 30. Would you go for 100 mil?
1: Man, dude, that's hard. I don't know.
0: Yeah.
1: You're going to miss a lot.
0: You are going to miss a lot.
1: You know.
0: But you're going to come out with so
1: If I was single,
0: much.
1: Probably. Like, if I didn't have a family,
0: all right.
1: if I didn't have kids.
0: 100 mil.
2: You'd be left with all the prison memories after that.
1: Yeah, but those would be great.
0: Yeah.
1: Yeah, am I guaranteed to survive 10
0: years? That's the other thing,
1: like,
0: yeah.
1: You're going to come out at least somewhat healthy?
2: No, but you might have to deal with a few Snicker bars on your, you know, the Snickers thing? If they put a Snickers bar on your pillow.
0: That's all right. I just like to eat them upside down so I can feel the vein on my tongue. I don't mind one bit.
2: What?
0: 800-821-9970. Would you marry a bank robber? Would you spend 10 years in jail for $100 million? Oh. Would you eat a Snickers bar upside down? So many questions. 997 The Blitz.
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2: All right, so they did narrow it down to the Taylor Farms lettuce shipped to Taco Bell. The FDA says, yep, we found it. This is it. Taylor Farms issued a voluntary recall. Now, the FDA said, oops, we made a mistake.
0: No!
2: There's no sample that tested positive for cyclospora. We're sorry.
0: Oops.
2: Let me tell you the story coming up next.
4: Traffic Blitz.
2: All right, we have some construction traffic 70 West from Hilliard Rome Road to 142. Nothing major going on right now on the roadways.

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18: Water rescue efforts happening right now on the Scioto River near Home Road Base Camp in Delaware County. Authorities say a group of people were fishing last evening about a half mile south of the ramp. Two people taken to the hospital, but two are still missing and believed to be in the water. The search continues.
19: Oh my gosh.
18: Taylor Farms in Mexico issued a voluntary recall of all iceberg lettuce on Friday. Federal health officials say a sample tested positive for the parasite Cyclospora. Then yesterday, the FDA said, our bad, we made a mistake. They say they reviewed the result of a sample from Taylor Farms and found no evidence of Cyclospora and apologized to Taylor Farms.
19: Oops.
18: As of right now, the FDA does not have a single positive product test result. All right, so we are kind of back to square one. However, this false positive does not change Taylor Farms' recall. The company says it is working with the FDA in the investigation. Taylor Farms produces lettuce for Taco Bell and multiple grocery retailers. And I guess they're going to, the voluntary recall is still in effect. And I don't know if maybe they have narrowed down that it is Taylor Farms.
19: Right.
18: They haven't found exactly where the positive results are coming from.
19: I'm just
18: going
19: to avoid lettuce for a little bit.
20: Hola.
18: I really am missing my daily salads. I haven't had one in probably 2.5 weeks.
19: Yeah.
18: I'm kind of missing it, but I'm not willing to risk it.
19: I wouldn't be either. No.
18: It's pasta until then. All right. 40-year-old Usha Vance is the first woman since 1870 to give birth while married to the vice president. J.D. Vance announced yesterday his wife had given birth to the couple's fourth child, a son named Alec Neil Vance. He said Usha and baby are happy and healthy. Their kids are overjoyed to meet their little brother. The other three kids are 4, 6, and 9. Now, before this, the last time a sitting second lady gave birth while her husband was in office was back in 1870 when Ellen Maria Colfax, wife of Vice President Schuyler Colfax, welcomed a son. He was Ulysses S. Grant's vice president.
21: Wow.
18: That's the last
21: wow.
18: time this happened.
21: Okay. 150 years ago.
18: Yeah. A long time. All right. Those are your three things.
19: Coming up next, you know, we were in an Airbnb this past weekend on Indian Lake, but there's a story that just came out about a family who rented an Airbnb, and you're not going to believe what they found inside this Airbnb. It's crazy. We'll get to it in about 3.5 minutes. 99.7 The Blitz.

0: Bruce, Kelly, and Thick Rick.
1: There's a video that's blown up a little bit on the internet, and as you know, if you've ever been in an Airbnb before, it can be fun. Get a group of friends, go somewhere. We did it this past weekend, had an absolute blast. But two sisters from Utah recently rented an Airbnb with their families. And as you do when you get to an Airbnb, you go explore. Where's this? Where are the bedrooms? Look at this. Oh, this is cool. Well, they're in the hallway, and they notice something really interesting in the hallway. Take a listen to the sisters talking.
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3: It's unsettling.
2: No connections to it. We're looking at this picture, and my dad is like, this looks like me. And I'm like, oh, Dad, what? No, this is my dad. That's my sister, Libby. And that's Brady, my brother, 10 years ago.
3: We have those swimsuits. We are literally in this picture.
2: It's the craziest thing.
3: We are on our Airbnb wall. This can't be real. No.
1: This random Airbnb that they rented had a giant blown up photo in the hallway as a, you know, a wall hanging. And it was a beach picture. Someone was probably like on, I don't know, a second or third floor of like a hotel or something, looking over the ocean or the beach. And so there's two dozen people in the picture, some people in the water, some people in the sand. It's this family.
4: Wow.
1: In the photo.
4: That is crazy.
1: I don't know what I would do if I walked in. What are they, four states away? You know, in a random Airbnb, and I'm hanging on the wall.
4: What a cool experience, though.
1: Yeah, that I don't know.
4: Wild.
1: Like, yes, the possibilities of that happening are so random.
4: Yeah.
1: That would just be, I don't know, what did you find in your Airbnb? 800-821-9970. 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
1: We're going to get to that, and also my gummy thoughts coming up after, I forgot who texted in, but someone said, welcome back from your vacation, which yeah. Does make sense. It was kind of back to back there. So, very busy week, lots to think about, so I want to make sure I got some extra rest, so my gummy thoughts are coming up here in just about 8 minutes.
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7: 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Spain are World Cup champions. The Red Fury took down Argentina 1-0 in extra time to secure their second ever tournament win. Major League Soccer will now resume. The Columbus Crew returns to action this Wednesday when they host New York City FC. NFL training camps begin for the Browns and Bengals this week. Cleveland rookies report on Thursday, while Cincinnati rookies start on Saturday. Veterans will report to both teams next Tuesday. Baseball, the Pirates put down the Guardians 7-1 to win their series at Progressive Field. Cleveland will host the Minnesota Twins for a four-game set beginning this evening. The Reds held off the Rockies 9-6 for a win in their rubber match from Denver. They visit the Seattle Mariners tonight for a three-game series. The Columbus Clippers were swept by Indianapolis after falling 13-6 at Huntington Park. Columbus has dropped five straight. They have today off. In golf, Ryan Fox captured his first career major championship.

night for a three-game series. The Columbus Clippers were swept by Indianapolis after falling 13-6 at Huntington Park. Columbus has dropped five straight. They have today off. In golf, Ryan Fox captured his first career major championship after winning the Open at Royal Birkdale. Fox shot 10-under to win by one stroke over Cameron Young. And in NASCAR, Joey Logano won the Window World 450 at North Wilkesboro Speedway. The in-season challenge concludes next Sunday with the Brickyard 400. I'm Thick Rick from the Columbus Clipper Sports Desk, powered by Great Lakes Hyundai. 99.7 The

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1: All right, so as you may have noticed, we weren't here Thursday and Friday, had our annual late get-together that we do every year. The 23rd year we've held this little get-together. Did it at Indian Lake again this year. Absolute blast, shout out to everyone there. We did a little, like, bachelor, bachelorette crawl on the boat on Saturday night.
2: Yeah, you're getting close. You're getting close.
1: 46 days away, something like that.
2: Yep.
1: Yeah, it's right around the corner. And so, yeah, shout out to Spend a Day Marina out there. They provided the boat for us that we rented because of the boat melted in the fire. They were amazing. Big pontoon boat. I hadn't seen this before. This pontoon boat on the back had one of these like big layout chairs where the seat back switched positions. So if it was pushed towards the back of the boat, it had an angle where you could go facing forward.
2: Okay.
1: But then you could push it forward, so the angle was facing the back of the boat, and it had like a sundial, like a big mat, a big seat that you could lay out on.
2: Nice.
1: Oh yeah, it was a blast. So if you're heading out to Indian Lake, make sure you check out Spend a Day if you need a boat. But because of that, and the very busy week ahead, we got home from 4 days of hanging out, grilling, and partying, and really wanted to make sure I got some good sleep last night, so I took some extra gummies for sure. And these are some of the things that crossed my mind before I fell asleep. Thought about this last night. Bean bags are just Barbie couches without bones. Like if you had a Barbie Malibu dream house.
2: Yes.
1: Take your little bean bag, your little cornhole bag, and just put it in the basement. You got a nice little bean bag chair for Ken.
2: That's so true.
1: In the basement. Yeah. Speaking of names of things, I thought about this. Birth certificates are just baby receipts. That's all you're getting. It's just a baby receipt.
2: Uh-huh.
1: Now, can you return it? That's the question. Thought about this before falling asleep last night. Does the headquarters office of Apple have windows?
2: Ooh, what a great question.
1: I would have to assume so.
2: Yeah.
1: I mean, you don't want to work.
2: They don't call them windows.
1: They probably don't call them windows. No. Panes of glass.
2: Vista experiences.
1: Thought about this for a phone.

0: falling asleep last night. You know how a lot of times you jump on websites now and they suggest a strong password for you?
1: Yeah.
0: Not that I don't know of anyone who keeps it, but if they did, there's a good chance someone's password out there is probably a nuclear launch code.
2: Yeah.
1: Probably.
0: Gotta be. Of all the passwords out there, because you know each of us have to have like a dozen passwords. Mm-hmm. One of those is probably a nuclear launch code. Thought about this before falling asleep last night. It would really suck if Chewbacca got lice.
1: Oh, poor man. That'd be tough to get rid of.
2: That would be.
0: Even worse would be crabs.
1: Oh, yeah. Yeah.
2: Oh, my.
1: Either way, there's a lot of itching. A lot of itching and scratching going on.
0: Thought about this before falling asleep last night. Starfishes. You've seen starfishes out there. You know their mouths are right in the center of the star there. Mermaids wear those as bras.
1: Where do you think they get the suction from?
2: Oh, that's how it holds on.
0: I would have to assume so. Or mermaids are just horny all the time.
1: Here, I have a couple seashells for you. No, I'm good with the starfish.
0: I'm good with the starfish. Give me the starfish. And finally, I thought about this last night before falling asleep. Speaking of renaming things. A keyboard is nothing more than a word piano.
1: Aw, that's so true.
0: Yeah. I think I'm just going to start calling it my word piano.
1: Yeah, I like that.
0: No? Right. That was my gummy thoughts from last night. 99.7 The Blitz.
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0: All right, coming up next, I want to know about your family's secrets. There is a story. After 38 years, two men have discovered something about them and their families. And we're going to get into it, and I want to know about yours coming up here about 8 minutes.
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1: All right, family secret time, 800-821-9970. You can stay completely anonymous if you want, but I want to know about that secret that floats around your family. Maybe it's from a long time ago. Like, I'll tell mine in a minute. Mine's from a long time ago. But even if it's something that, you know, along your family lineage, that counts too. But I bring it up because there are two men. They are 38 years old. And I guess one of them jumped on 23andMe. Do you have that clip, Thick, of the two men, the 38-year-old men? One of them jumped on 23andMe or one of those, you know, genetics testing sites. And they found out something interesting, which led to a little more research, which led to something else. So take a listen.
2: January 26, 1988, only Kyle and I were born in that hospital that day. It's the only time we've ever been together.
3: My aunt Martha and I were on Ancestry.com. I had done further DNA testing on my raising mom, Evelyn Newton, that came out conclusively that, you know, she was biologically my brother's mom, but she didn't match with me on the platform. We kind of concluded and said, basically, look, Kyle, you were switched at birth.
1: Switched at birth. The only two people born at that hospital on that day.
4: Whoa.
1: And 38 years later. I mean,
4: that would be shocking.
1: Are there any physical, like, you wouldn't be able to tell physically? Do they look enough alike where you look like your parents and you're like, yeah, that's our son? That'd be crazy.
4: Yeah.
1: 800-821-9970. What is your family secret? Mine is that my grandfather was a member of the Purple Gang, which was a big, big illegal, you know, criminal ring up in Detroit in the 20s. It was a Jewish gang. And they, at the time, they were rivaled the mafia and things like that. They were going, they had a lot of prohibition, a lot of booze running and things like that. But they ran Detroit, and it was a Jewish gang. And my grandfather was like when he immigrated and came over, he became.
4: The Don?
1: No, not the Don. It was a low to mid level guy. He wasn't like up there, but yeah, he was a member of the Purple Gang and did some running and things. Yeah, something along those lines. Yeah, not a capo or anything, but he was in on it for sure. Do you have any family secrets, Kelly? That you want
4: to? Well, I mean, this won't really mean anything to anybody, but we had a great aunt, Aunt Honey, and she'd never married. And it was just this very classy, like, gorgeous woman, single, kind of my role model because I didn't marry till I was almost 40. She never had kids. I never had kids. So love Aunt Honey, right?
1: Okay.
4: The coolest. Anyway, she ended up being, and she's passed away now, but in the early 90s, she was on this WRFD, which is an AM Christian radio station. They interviewed her because she used to be a buyer for Lazarus, the big department store chain in town. Okay. So they were interviewing her about her life, and she's a very, you know, outspoken Christian and all that. So she was talking. She started talking about being married and that her husband that she divorced, and it was this big family secret, and nobody knew about it. And we're all listening to the radio going,
1: What?
4: Aunt Honey was married?
1: That's how you found out.
4: Yeah, so just in the past week, I think I dug up a picture of the guy she was married to. It was an old picture of her and some fella in Jamaica. I'm like, is this Aunt Honey's secret husband?
1: Right.
4: Anyway, so yeah, you know, that was
1: marriage.
4: Pretty interesting. Okay. A secret marriage, yeah.
1: Thick, any family secrets that you know of?
5: Dude, I can't think of a thing.
1: Really?
5: I'm sitting here racking my brain. There's got to be something.
1: You're just wonder white bread family, America.
4: I know a secret.
5: We're boring.
4: He might be Tom Seger's son, but...
5: Tom Seger?
4: I'm sorry. He might be Bob Seger's son.
1: Bob Seger's son.
5: No,
1: okay.
5: That's not possible.
1: No.
4: Turns out he's Tom Seger's son.
5: Right. I mean,
1: yeah.
5: I suppose it is, but if it is, then yeah, some stuff happened in different times that I didn't know about.
1: Okay. All right.
5: Yeah. And I want to talk to him.
1: Yeah.
5: Because I have questions.
1: I got questions. Do you remember that bathroom back in 1988?
5: I was thinking about child support payments. So.
1: Oh, yeah, there's that. That's true. Yeah, a little back payment. 800-821-9970. Do you have a family secret out there? Josh texted in, said, I found out my family might have the rights to claim a castle in England.
4: Hey, wow. How cool would that be?
1: The problem is, no one alive has any idea about it, so I'm still doing all the research and seeing if I can hunt it down.
4: Oh, my gosh. Get on that, Josh.
1: How cool. That'd you just sick. Find out you have a castle over in England.
4: Let's have a big blitz party there.
1: Absolutely.
4: Josh and his family claim
1: Come on, Josh.
5: Yeah, let's do it.
1: Start finding out some stuff. 800-821-9970. If you got one, what's your family secret? We want to hear it. 99.7 The Blitz.

0: Goose, Kelly, and Thick Rick.
1: Talking about these two guys that have gone viral because they're both 38 years old, and one of them decided to do a 23andMe genetic thing and found out the family tree and was like, wait a minute. Started doing a little more research. Turns out him and another guy, exactly the same age, were the only two babies born at this particular hospital on this day. They got switched at birth. They did not know. They got sent home with the wrong families. Grew up, didn't know, for 38 years.
2: DNA testing.
1: I guess my other family, I told you about my family's secret, my grandpa being a member of the Purple Gang back in Detroit in the 20s, but I got another family secret too. I have a half sister that I did not know about until I was 40, and my mom told me.
2: Wait, was your dad out there slinging it?
1: Oh, my dad was a big-time adulterer.
2: Yeah.
1: Which, again, I didn't know until, like, my mid, but early 30s, I found out. I knew he had a girlfriend one time, found out it was not one time. It was a lot of times. And one of those times ended up with a baby.
2: Dang.
1: I have not met her. I don't know her. My brother met her, but I have not met her. So, yeah, she's out there.
2: We have a text. Somebody didn't leave their name, but said that their cousin has a baby. Okay. The cousin has a baby with his own sister.
3: Oh.
2: That's the family secret.
3: Oh.
2: That is a secret.
1: You're not supposed to do that.
2: Yeah.
3: B says, after World War II, my grandfather and his brothers ran a chop shop out of their garage for several years, had to relocate from West Virginia to Ohio and change their last name in order to avoid the law.
1: Oh!
3: Which is why my last name differs from my family tree's last name by three letters.
1: Oh, no.
2: Wow.
1: Running from the po-po. I'm trying to keep all these anonymous just so I don't want anyone to get in trouble. So we got another text. This woman says, when my grandpa was dying, he confessed that that grandma was pregnant when they got married. We already knew since we did the math, but it was funny that he needed to confess it on his deathbed.
2: Back then, it was very hush-hush.
1: Yeah.
2: If a girl got pregnant.
1: Yep.
2: This person says, found out my dad's father had a family before his family put up for adoption, put the kids up for adoption. But then the second family named them the same names as he named his first kids.
1: Oh, no!
2: Yeah.
1: I don't think you're supposed to do that.
2: No. This is not a do-over with the same names.
1: Yeah. So
2: gosh.
1: Somehow meet your former family or the family that went up for adoption. Everyone's got the same names. Notice that the three kids all have the exact same names or whatever.
2: I'm the Phil he kept.
1: Right.
2: You're the Phil he gave up.
3: We got one here that says, I'm a millionaire and only my wife knows. I haven't even told my kids. I want them to move out when it's time. They've sponged enough.
1: Oh,
2: you better put us in the will or we're going to say your name.
1: Do you keep that secret? You kind of live, a pretty average, upper middle class, whatever life, but not to the extent you could with all your money. And you tell the kids that you've got millions.
2: Although me growing up in the 70s and 80s, like my parents never shared any financial information with us. We had no clue. We always had food on the table. We lived in a nice middle-class home. But I didn't know their situation, their money situation, ever.
1: That would be crazy. I can't imagine. I mean, I get, when would it ever, come up?
2: Yeah.
1: Hey, by the way, we've got more than a mil in the bank.
2: Yeah.
1: You share that?
2: All you have to do is say, hey, can we afford an in-ground pool? And if you can, your parents are millionaires.
1: Right. 800-821-9970. If you've got a family secret, we'll keep you anonymous. We want to know about it. Are you laughing over there, Thick?
3: I was just reading one from Ashley.
1: Okay.
3: She says, my grandpa had a secret lover and a secret family. And I guess she called the house one day. My grandmother answered, and she said she was going to take my grandpa away from her. And my grandma said, that's fine, but you got to take the kids with you. And I guess the woman never called back. Now my mom thinks she may have siblings out there she's never met.
1: Oh, yeah.
2: Boy.
1: Yeah, absolutely. All right, 800-821-9970. What is your family secret floating around out there? It's 997 The Blitz.

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1: Coming up next, the three things you need to know.
2: If you live on a farm or have property with secure fencing, do I have a pet for you? I'll tell you about it coming up next.
0: Traffic Blitz.
2: All right, we have some traffic on 670 West from 71 to Cleveland Avenue. A disabled vehicle, 71 North before Greenlawn Avenue on the right berm. A bit heavy on 71 South from Hudson Street to 5th Avenue. 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That's traffic from the Myers Jewelers Traffic Center. 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

0: why? Because you deserve it. Sirens, 6190 Cleveland Avenue, Columbus, Ohio. Just off I-270 at exit 27, the Cleveland Avenue exit. Sirens is 18 and over.
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19: The three things you need to know before you go.
22: The Ohio State Highway Patrol and other area law enforcement agencies are cracking down on unsafe driving along 270. Thank you. I tell you, you cannot go onto any roadway, any thoroughfare, any highway, any freeway without seeing something that could cause a fatal accident.
23: Yeah.
22: That is how terrible we are as drivers in Central Ohio. So anyway, the Ohio Highway Patrol and other area law enforcement cracking down on unsafe driving along 270. Troopers and local officers stepping up enforcement along the Outer Belt now through Saturday. So they want to curb speeding, curb reckless driving, and the aviation unit will be part of this as well. So if you don't see an officer on the ground, there may be one in the air.
23: Okay. I don't hardly ever drive in rush hour traffic, but Full Throttle Thursday, I have to take 270 down to Obetz.
22: Yeah. How was it?
23: Well, and it's rush hour time, because that starts at 6.
22: Yeah.
23: It's just, people are nuts. I don't know how there's not multiple deaths every single day.

0: I think the same thing. It is outrageous out there, the chances people take on the roadways.
1: Well, just terrible drivers here.
0: Yeah.
1: Sorry.
0: Terrible.
1: I've lived all over the country.
0: Nope.
1: Terrible drivers here.
0: Yeah. That is a fact. Well, it looks like a road rage incident may be to blame for the death of U.S. boxer Hannah Rapp, who died while riding her bicycle on Saturday in Texas. She's 26 years old. The officers say that Rapp and a friend were out riding their bicycles in Brazos County, Texas, when 31-year-old Charles Medina drove past them, stopped his vehicle, reversed, and hit Rapp.
2: What the heck?
0: She died shortly after at the hospital. Medina was arrested and charged with manslaughter and remains behind bars. Records show that Medina has prior arrests for deadly conduct by discharging a firearm, assault causing bodily injury, and reckless driving. This guy's got a problem.
1: He needs some anger management.
0: Yeah. Well, after you serve prison time for killing someone who was riding a bicycle. That is just an absolutely nutty story. The Dayton Humane Society is looking for a home for an escape artist pig. They're hoping to find a farm where a young pig named Froink. Is that
1: Froink?
0: I mean,
2: Froink is great.
0: Froink, you don't like it. I can tell, Goose.
2: Froink, that's a great pig name.
1: It's not bad, Froink. Not bad.
0: That's not bad. Apparently, a Froink was taken in after being spotted near a set of some railroad tracks recently, and nobody's claimed him.
1: Oh, poor Froink.
0: I bet Froink is a behavior problem.
1: Yes.
0: But, you know, he's super cute. You can go on the Delaware Humane Society's page and see Froink. He's there with a bunch of adoptable rabbits. They have, for adoption. And he's under a year old, 40 pounds, super smart. They say he loves belly rubs and snacks, and they do need for him to go to a secure space, a farm somewhere that where he can't escape, etc. But his adoption fee is $100, and if you're looking for a pig, he's a little cutie. And those are your three things.
1: All right, coming up next, how would you like to see Weird Al? He's going to be at the Ohio State Fair Wednesday, August 5th, bringing his bigger and weirder tour to the festivities. And we've got your chance to win some tickets coming up here in about 3.5 minutes. 997 The Blitz.

0: Wednesday, August 5th, and we have got your tickets right now. 800-821-9970. We need three contestants who want to call up. Now, I will say this. A lot of times we have people call up, and it's like, oh, you'll get tickets too. Kelly's always giving away our spare tickets. But we're going to give them tickets too, right? This time, I've only got one pair of tickets today.
1: That's it.
0: That's it. We're only going to have one winner today. But I do need three contestants at 800-821-9970. If you have any interest in going to see Weird Al, I'll tell you what you have to do once we get our three contestants. It's a very simple game to play. You know, it doesn't take any, like, skill or knowledge. If you can read, you can play this game. That's the rule. You have to be able to read. Blitz, hi, who's this?
2: Hey, this is Rick.
0: Rick. All right, Rick. Hang on 1 second. You're contestant number one. Blitz, hi, who's this?
2: Christopher.
0: Christopher. All right, Christopher, hang on 1 second. And Blitz, hi, who's this?
3: Madison.
0: Madison. All right, very good. All right, we've got Rick, Christopher, and Madison. I need all three of you right now to take 10 seconds and find something around you or in front of you that has words on it. Whether it's it could be a book. It could be the back of your dish soap. It could be the TV guide. I'm not old at all. It could be... It doesn't matter what it is, but you have to find something with words on it.
1: An Encyclopedia Britannica.
0: It's like, yeah, the Time Life collection.
1: Yes.
0: If you want that. You can. All right. So, this is how it works. It's a very simple game. It's called Sing and Win. Weird Al's known for making up all kinds of lyrics and stuff. He makes up his own songs all the time. So what you have to do right now, I'm going to go one by one. You have to sing whatever's in front of you. Any rendition you want, any genre you want, any format you want, any note you want. But I want you to sing whatever's in front of you. Rick,
4: the words on whatever.
0: It could be the warning label. It could be the instructions. It could be the, I don't care what it is. Rick, you are our first contestant, so you're going to go first. And not only that, don't tell us what you're reading. I want to see if we can guess what you're reading, singing by the words that you're going to do. So, Rick, do you have something in front of you?
2: I'm driving, but I actually do, yeah.
0: Oh, okay, great. Yeah, be careful. I don't want you. I figured we'd get some drivers. But if you have something in front of you, you can easily see. All right, Rick, go ahead. Sing and win.
5: Loose cap. Loose cap, King up.
1: Say that again.
2: Gas cap, loose check cap.
1: Oh.
0: Oh, he was singing. Loose cap, check cap, click once. Oh, I like that.
1: All right.
0: The old click once action. Okay. All right. Christopher, sing and win. What you got for us?
6: Working like a pro, blaster since 1957. Revolutionary valve sprays upside down. Rusted nuts, bolts, pipe, threads, etc. The original nut and bolt. Buster.
0: Okay, up until the last note, it sounded like you were just doing an advertisement.
1: You sounded like the extravaganza guy. Admission is free.
0: Yes.
4: Watch for the searching part. Nice.
0: I was waiting. The way you said it, I was waiting for, but wait, there's more.
1: Yes.
0: TV cameras. All right, Rick, Luke got the gas. What was that, Christopher? What were you reading about, or what were you singing about?
6: PB Blaster.
0: PB Blaster.
1: Okay.
0: Okay.
1: All right.
6: Penetrating oil.
1: Oh.
0: Penetrating oil.
4: Okay.
0: Okay, PB Blaster penetrating oil.
4: Yeah, it gets through stuff.
0: That sounds like you need to clean out your beehole.
1: Oh.
0: Yeah. All right.
4: Kind of like
0: Madison.
4: Drano for your sink.
0: Yes. Yeah. Madison, you are last. Sing and win. What you got?
3: All right. 124 Con Street, Bikini Bottom, Sex, Veil, Hair Yellow, Eyes Blue. Height 0.4, weight 1 ounce.
1: Didn't have much of a
0: not much of a tune. Does no one understand tune. The instructions?
1: How about this?
0: All right, Kelly, you
1: I'll
0: got
1: do
0: him.
1: It. All right. Okay. Thursday headliners Iron Maiden. Friday's My Chemical Romance. For Saturday it's Limp Bizkit. Sunday it's Tool. That's Louder Than Life coming up real soon. So get your tickets or you'll be a goon.
0: Kelly, you would have won the tickets to Weird Al. I mean, very unoriginal tuned, but at least you got the words right. Well, you know, Thick, I'm going to have to put it, you know, I got to give it to...
1: Let's see.
0: I don't know, because we only had one person sing.
1: Oh, gosh, that was rough, all three of you.
0: Yeah, that was rough. But I'm going to have to go executive decision here. Only one of you sang. Rick, we're going to give you the tickets. As short as it was, you at least sang, turn the gas cap and click it once. So that was a completely failed experiment. Thank you for that 3 minutes of radio, everyone. You hang on 1 second.
4: He went first.
0: Rick went first. Yep. I thought I could make it any easier. All you got to do is sing the words in front of you, and everyone just read the words. So, all right, that did not go well.
2: Well, no, I did sing first, but then she asked me to repeat myself.
0: Oh, okay, that's true.
4: Right.
0: That is true. All right, well, you hang on 1 second, and we'll get you hooked up. We'll have more tickets all week for Weird Al.
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0: All right, coming up next on a Monday morning, we got to get to your not-so-breaking news, and we've had stories of people hiding drugs before, but man, this woman was really, really hiding drugs. We'll talk about it in about 8 minutes.
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1: There's an accident 70 West before Bryce Road. Traffic stopping over from 256. A detached trailer blocking the left lane of 270 North before 70 on the west side. Disabled vehicle 71 North before Greenlawn Avenue on the right burn. 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
3: 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Spain are World Cup champions. The Red Fury took down Argentina 1-0 in extra time to secure their second ever tournament win. Major League Soccer will now resume. The Columbus Crew returns to action this Wednesday when they host New York City FC. NFL training camps begin for the Browns and Bengals this week. Cleveland rookies report on Thursday, while Cincinnati rookies start on Saturday. Veterans will report to both teams next Tuesday. Baseball, the Pirates put down the Guardians 7-1 to win their series at Progressive Field. Cleveland will host the Minnesota Twins for a four-game set beginning this evening. The Reds held off the Rockies 9-6 for a win in their rubber match from Denver. They visit the Seattle Mariners tonight for a three-game series. The Columbus Clippers were swept by Indianapolis after falling 13-6 at Huntington Park. Columbus has dropped five straight. They have today off. In golf, Ryan Fox captured his first career major championship after winning the Open at Royal Birkdale. Fox shot 10-under to win by one stroke over Cameron Young. And in NASCAR, Joey Logano won the Window World 450 at North Wilkesboro Speedway. The in-season challenge concludes next Sunday with the Brickyard 400. I'm Thick Rick from the Columbus Clipper Sports Desk, powered by Great Lakes Hyundai.
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0: The news already broke. We're trying to put it back together.
1: All right, our first story takes us across, well, the entire country. That's because they are trying to figure out the issue of pennies. It's been 8 months since they have stopped the production of pennies. And if you've been to any store lately, especially in drive-thru, I see it a ton in drive-thru, they'll have a sign taped up to the window saying, we don't give out pennies anymore. So whatever your total is, we're either going to round it up or round it down. And, you know, it usually falls within one or two pennies. You get the nickel, you know, either way. Well, not only are people getting confused by no pennies and trying to figure out why they're getting shortchanged, because a lot of companies have decided to start doing this, but apparently it's also illegal to give out different change to different people. Now, granted, you're talking a penny up or down, 2 pennies, what, 3 pennies max. If it's 73, they give you 70, oh darn, you know, 70 cents. But they are now saying, a lot of state and local authorities are like, look, that we can't do that. You're charging people different prices. Paying with your card, you're paying with the exact amount. You're paying with cash, you're getting back a different amount of change. You know, all three of us could go buy the same stuff and get different prices.
2: Yes, or like you're change. Either giving someone a break or you're gouging someone.
1: Right, exactly. Now, again, it's 2 pennies. Does it really matter? Eh. But then, you know, if there's any sort of loophole, boy, we're good at trying to exploit loopholes here.
3: Of course.
1: I don't know exactly what loophole you would exploit, but I bet someone would figure out how to do it, charging different prices for different things. So, you know, now granted, some places nowadays do it where they, if you pay with card, you have to pay the transaction fee of 1.5%.
2: Yes.
1: But I guess that's a privilege of using your card. You're allowed to do that.
2: Convenience fee.
1: Yeah. So I guess they're allowed to do that.
4: That's just your credit card, right? Because I think the debit card is different.
1: Yeah. Debit card is cash.
4: Yeah.
1: Although, no,
4: I don't think there's a fee for the debit card.
1: Not a fee for the debit card? Okay.
4: I don't
1: think. Will more changes be coming? The heads of states in Washington, D.C. are looking at that issue right now. Story number two takes us down south. We have ourselves a WTF. What the Florida? We go down to St. Petersburg, Florida, where a woman was pulled over on Saturday for a window tint violation.
4: Jeez.
1: Kirtle McCray is her name. She's 46 years old. And, you know, there's limitations on how much tint you can put on your car. And if an officer feels like it or is having a bad day, he can pull you over and you can get a ticket for illegal tint. You're only allowed to have it so dark on your car. And so this woman was pulled over, apparently not very happy about it. And here's the deal. Kirtle McCray was the driver and was getting verbal with the officer and was pulled out of the car. Apparently he did not want to go, so he put up a bit of a fight and got himself a resisting arrest charge. Now, he did have a passenger. Eunicia Smith, a 26-year-old, was in the car, asked to step out of the car, where they spotted plastic baggies in the car with what looked like white rock-like substances. Well, that's probable mm-hmm. cause for a police officer. So they did they did arrest Eunicia and took her to jail, where she was then searched. And we've heard many stories of people hiding drugs.
2: Oh, yeah.
1: But, man, she was hiding drugs. They were in every orifice of her body.
2: Ooh, okay.
5: Feel your anus.
1: Yep. Not only that, underneath both boobs, too.
2: Hey, nice.
1: Yeah. She had the old...
6: Big boobs.
1: Yeah.
4: Wow.
1: She had the old booby bag going on. Had them nice and tucked up under. Anyways, she was... booked and will be facing drug charges. She had I liked her organization, though. I do give her credit for that. Because she had the rolled up pre-rolled joints tucked under her boobs like pencils. Mm-hmm. She had the pills in her puh and then she had the crack in her crack.
2: So, very organized.
1: Very organized. You gotta have a system. Because, you know, you walk up and you're like, hi, can I get, like, a pill? You don't want to be reaching in your boobie. That's the joint stash.
2: Right. It's a waste of time.
1: Yeah. You've got to keep things moving. Anyways, they're both going to be spending time behind bars. That's your not-so-breaking news.
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1: All right, coming up next, there is a You can. We've said this before. You can always find your people online. There's groups for everyone. Well, one woman is a bit disgusted by a group that she just found and is being asked for certain things that they want of hers. I'll tell you about it in 8 minutes.
0: Traffic Blitz.
2: There's an accident 70 west before Bryce Row that is traffic slow from 256. Some traffic on 670 west from Leonard Avenue to the 3rd Street, 4th Street exit. 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
1: This woman posted online about a group that she found, because, you know, you can find groups anywhere you go. You need a little reassurance in your life. You need to find your people. Jump online. You will find them. There's a group for everything. And apparently, there is a group of toenail lovers out there. And they want your toenails.
2: For real?
1: Yeah, this is a thing.
2: Okay.
1: They actually want your toenails. And this woman is that's posting online is just kind of blown away at this. That they would actually want her toenails. I guess there is a collection of people. And one guy, I'm trying to find the article here. One guy is actually talking about on Craigslist, saying, I'm going to read you it's a two-paragraph little post, but I'm going to read it to you. It says, wanted toenail clippings for a completely innocent collection. I'm looking to expand my carefully curated toenail collection. Before you jump to conclusions, let me assure you this is a legitimate hobby that absolutely has not resulted in me being asked to leave three separate family reunions. I organize each clippings by shape, thickness, and what I can only describe as personality. My prized possession is a thumbnail-sized pinky toenail from 1998 that resembles the state of Delaware.
3: God.
1: I'm hoping to find unique additions that really tell a story. Curved, oddly colored, suspicious aerodynamic. Don't throw them away. They could be part of history. Compensation depends on rarity and presentation. Bonus points if you can provide a handwritten note explaining what kind of shoe produced such magnificent specimens. Please, no glitter, no artificial nails, and no toenails from known marathon runners. They're becoming far too common in the collector community. We don't want those disgusting marathon runner toenails. They're not rare anymore.

0: If you're interested, leave your clippings in a sealed envelope marked Philately Materials. So my mail carrier stops asking uncomfortable questions. Serious collectors only. If you're just trying to gross me out by sending ordinary toenails, kindly raise your standards. I don't want your ordinary toenails. I want the, the funky ones. The discolored ones. La, la, la, la, la. The oddly shaped ones. I could send them a... I could send them my big toenail.
1: The whole thing?
0: No, the clipping, the top.
1: All right.
0: But it's still... It's unique.
1: Yeah.
0: It has its own thing going on. So, I just can't imagine jumping online and asking for toenails.
1: No.
0: Does anyone else have a weirder collection out there?
1: Maybe yours is shaped like the image of Jim Harbaugh.
0: It is not.
1: No.
0: No. It's still got its, it still has its natural curve to it.
1: Okay.
0: But it is definitely colorful-ish. Not just a regular white, you know.
1: That is really gross. I mean, not your situation, this collection.
0: I felt very attacked.
1: No, I'm sorry. I jumped back to the collection. That is very gross.
2: F-A-C-K fact.
1: It feels like a health code violation in some way.
0: Oh.
1: Doesn't it?
0: Well, yeah, would it be? I don't know.
3: Well, I mean, yeah, in a you have to be in a business to be, what health code are you violating?
0: If you get to keep it on your own?
3: Yeah.
0: Like, can you have personal health code?
1: Maybe a hygiene issue. Like, yeah, are you wanting to bring in unhygienic toenails into your home?
0: I mean, I obviously have some sort of toenail fungus, like, that people get. But is that, that's not, like, transferable. It's not contagious, is it?
1: I don't think so, but do you want somebody else's toenail fungus toenail in your home?
0: No, I don't. I'm not into toenails.
1: No.
0: So, no, I don't want it, but obviously this guy doesn't mind.
1: You know, I thought it was weird when I heard of a woman who collected banana stickers. But this is way weirder.
0: That is way... Yeah, banana stickers is weird. What was the other one I saw? Oh, darn, that people are getting all kinds of excited about. Oh, man. It's the plastic bread bag holder. Just that little nubbin they give you to hold your bag together.
3: Yeah, the little plastic thing.
0: Yeah, I guess there are collectors out there, and they have different sizes, different shapes, you know, they're from different products, and I guess people collect these things. I saw one guy, he had like a whole like folder, file folder, just each with their own little slot. You'd flip through them and be like, yeah, this is from Wonder Bread, 1960, whatever, blah, blah, blah, and... That's just mind-blowing.
1: Do you collect anything?
3: I just...
0: No.
3: Google pictures of toenail collections.
1: Oh, God.
3: Now, some of them are just like in a big mason jar, just like all random in there. But some of them are in little, like baggies with labels on them. Like, you know what I mean? Like,
0: that's insane. I'm sorry, but that is insane.
3: This is crazy.
0: I don't have... Yeah, there's nothing that I... Collect.
1: I just came across my old Girl Scout sash with all my badges, my Girl Scout badges that I earned, which I was obsessed with earning Girl Scout badges.
0: Oh.
1: Just because I thought they were so cool and cute, and you got them sewn onto your sash, and it was such a, I don't know, it just felt like something.
0: Yeah.
1: Yeah. I like, look at all my badges.
0: I wonder, have they changed over the years?
1: Yes.
0: Are they like collector's items now?
1: So I don't know if they're collector's items, but I think that I want to try to get more of them.
0: Because
1: I didn't get all of them. And I have one lonely badge on the backside of my sash.
0: That's perfect. Let's do, if nothing else, I will draw. What badges? Can you think of a badge you're definitely missing? Like the Starter Fire badge?
1: No, I'd have to go back in the Girl Scout book from
0: Bring
1: the
0: that
1: 70s.
0: In. Bring that in. We have to go over that. We will do a series and have Kelly earn her badges.
1: Okay.
0: I think that's genius.
1: Okay.
0: Yeah, we are going to go through and have you earn your Girl Scout badge. We're
1: going
0: to look up what you have to do to accomplish the goal. And I will get you Girl Scout badges for the goals that you have not completed yet.
1: All right.
0: Yeah, you gotta bring
1: we'll find
0: in.
1: Out what the new challenges are.
0: Yes.
1: I want them from all the eras. From the start of Girl Scouts to present day, I want all the badges.
0: We are absolutely starting a series.
1: Okay.
0: Yes, I love this idea.
1: All right.
0: You know some of the weird collection, 800-821-9970. I'd love to hear about it, 997 The Blitz.

0: with Goose, Kelly, and Thick Rick.
1: We were talking about a woman who was online and just disgusted that she found a Craigslist ad asking for toenails. This guy's collecting toenails, and he goes, look, I want the unique ones. I want funny shaped. I want discolored. Don't send me any boring regular toenails. This is just an odd thing to ask for. But we did get a text that I absolutely love. I have to share this one to you. 9155 text in. She goes, hi, my name is Danielle. I collect things that have had enough of your ish. And basically, it's any little thing that makes like a ugh face.
2: Oh, how funny.
1: She's got like a pirate with an ugh. She got a cup, and it's a yellow cup, almost like an emoji face. But the face is going ugh.
2: Ugh.
1: She has stuffed animals. She has all these different things that are just sick of your ish.
2: I love this idea.
1: Just everything she has in the collection has a stank face on it. A cat. There's a cat rolling its eyes with its arms on its hips. Oh, this is a great collection. Good for you, Danielle. So much better than a toenail collection. I love that. The World Cup wrapped up yesterday. It was pretty uneventful until stoppage time when we finally got Spain scored a goal 34 seconds into stoppage time, which ended up being the winning goal. I found this quite interesting. Not shocking at all, but pretty funny. Of course, the World Cup took across all of North America, Canada, U.S., and Mexico. And we had quite a few cities here, including New York and cities in New York and New Jersey. I think Dallas or Houston had one. Was it Dallas or Houston that had the games down there?
3: Dallas definitely had
1: Dallas,
3: games.
1: Yeah. A couple in
3: AT&T,
1: California.
3: Yeah.
1: New report out. There was a 34% increase in non-local users on Tinder. People were trying to get a little World Cup action. I mean, if you're single, you and your boys come over, you and your girls come over from wherever to watch your team play in the World Cup, and you're visiting a new city, hit up Tinder.
2: Yeah.
1: They also saw increases in Miami, Los Angeles, Boston, down in Morocco and Brazil as well. So, doesn't matter where you are, people are trying to get some World Cup lovin's.
3: Yeah.
1: And they were on Tinder.
3: Who's surprised?
1: No.
3: Oh, my gosh. They were probably on all those services.
1: 34%. That's a big jump.
4: That is.
1: In just those local areas. So they obviously know the reasoning behind it. But, yeah, if you're on vacation somewhere, Tinder's still used for hookups.
3: I tell you what, our economy got quite the boost. I saw that for the month of June, consumer spending in the United States was up 6% from the June of 2025. That's a big jump,
1: yeah.
3: They said it was the biggest jump. Since, going from COVID to being released out into the world to
1: right.
3: go spend money again.
1: Right. Yeah, if you're visiting a new area, you're going to spend some money.
3: Yeah, man.
1: Especially
3: they were spending.
1: If your team was winning, like, do you just keep staying?
3: I know, right? Do you plan for that? I mean,
1: right.
3: do you like, because there were a lot of Argentina fans in that stadium yesterday.
1: Yes.
3: A ton. I did, again, going back to the food that they were eating and stuff, I saw one lady, she was from Australia, she said, if Australia had Chipotle, I would eat there every single day.
1: They definitely found some food they love. Absolutely. So, well, hopefully you got yourself some World Cup loving. 997 The Blitz.
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1: Yes.
2: Let's talk about it coming up next.
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2: There's an accident on 70 West before Bryce Road. Traffic slow from 256. 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
24: 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And tonight, it's the Wiener Dog Derby. Saturday is the Demolition Derby.
25: 7 p.m. in the grandstand.
26: Yeah, but we're not in it, so I'm sad.
25: Kelly, we were talking about it. Yeah, we want to do this.
24: Yeah, for sure. Next year.
25: Now, our mechanic next door, Dale, says, man, it is rough on the body.
24: I bet yes. It's rough. You're wrecking into each other.
25: I know.
24: You're demolishing each other's vehicles.
25: I'm just wondering how much guys, you know, how they go all out, like, putting armor on their cars. I'm wondering how, you know,
26: I'm sure
25: how serious it gets.
26: Yeah, I don't think you can. That's the point. You can't put armor. You have to have the last car running. It just has to be the natural body. and you got to have the last car running.
25: Oh, okay. Yeah, I guess I got to see the rules.

0: Will you guys wear sumo suits?
1: That's a good idea.
2: That'd be very difficult to sit in the passenger seat in a sumo suit.
0: Hey, I'm just the idea person here.
2: Let's try again.
0: Okay.
2: Let's circle back.
0: Okay, let's circle back. Dollar Tree expects to close 75 stores this fiscal year, but only the gross ones. They actually called them substandard, but Dollar Tree didn't say which locations, but the company did say while it's closing 75 stores, it's opening 400 more this year. So they're just cleaning up operations. On an earnings call, they admitted that this year at one point, 40% of the stores were not up to standard. So they've been working on that. Now they're down to about a third, about 33%. And I guess the ones that are unredeemable, they're closing down. But the ones they are opening, they are really wedging themselves into more affluent areas because those people spend more money. Now, we know Dollar Tree is for people who want to save a buck, right?
2: Yeah.
0: Apparently, in the last 6 years, nearly half of new Dollar Tree locations were opened in wealthier parts of metro areas.
2: So, I mean, it's a good place to go for just little things.
0: Well, stuff you don't want to spend, like those high prices on like gift wrap and things that are just going to get thrown away anyway.
2: Yeah.
0: Why am I spending a bunch of money on that?
1: They sell greeting cards?
0: Yeah, right. Yeah.
2: That's the place to go for greeting cards.
0: Right. Well, they're already doing this at doctor's offices. I don't know if at your last appointment or over the last year you've been asked if it would be okay for them to record and use AI to summarize your doctor's visits. That's happened at my doctor. Okay. It's happened at my husband's. So they're doing that. Also, we know that Google Meet, Zoom, and Microsoft Teams do that. They record and AI summarize your Teams meetings. Now Apple is dipping its toe in at the Genius Bar. Apparently now when you make an appointment for a repair or tech support, they will be using this technology to record your visit and auto-transcribe it and then store your visit on the Genius Bar employee's work iPad. JP Morgan is doing this in order to monitor their employees. They're using all video call data, all meeting schedules, and all of your keystroke data to cobble together an AI report that will then tell you whether your actual output is matching your reported output. Can you imagine having that much just like oversight and micromanaging?
2: Yeah, that's a lot.
0: On your shoulders? It's all AI though now. Just expect that everything you're doing out there is being recorded and AI summarized in some way, shape, or form. And those are your three things.
2: All right, coming up next, if you're looking at moving, where should you move? Well, visualcapitalist.com just put a list of the best states to move to according to safety, economy, health, and living costs. Where do we fall? I'll let you know coming up here in about 3.5 minutes.

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1: Best states to move to in 2026. 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They base their matrix on safety, economy, health, and living costs. Those are the four things they looked at. And I can tell you, New Hampshire, number one on the list.
2: Really?
1: Yep. Scoring a 69 out of 100 on the list. Other states to wrap out the top 10. Utah, Idaho, Virginia, Maine, Massachusetts, South Dakota, Nebraska, Vermont, and Wyoming. Now, where do we fall on the whole list? I can tell you this. New Hampshire ranked the highest at 67. Number 10 on the list, Wyoming, they ranked a 57. Ohio, coming in at a 51. Now, that does put us kind of on the upper third of the states. There are, you know, the lowest is New Mexico at 29. But if you look at most of, like, the Northeast / East Coast, Maryland, Rhode Island, Connecticut, New Jersey, Delaware, Maryland, those are kind of all in the mid to upper 50s. And then we sit at 51. So all in all, not too bad.
3: We'd be better if we had more housing. Because that's our biggest problem, is housing is so expensive here because we don't have enough of it.
1: Well, I mean, that's a lot of places where and not only that, but
3: the cost of housing in Ohio is so much higher than so many
1: Lot of places. Yeah, absolutely. So I mean, you're already living in a pretty decent spot. If you have people and friends and family that are looking to move, Ohio's not a bad option.
3: It's a great place to raise a family.
1: Nothing wrong with it.
3: A lot of great schools in Ohio.
1: So feel free to, I'll throw you guys a bone, just so you know. Ohio ranked 51. My home state of Michigan ranked 48. So
3: pretty close.
1: You got us beat. You got us beat. There you go. It's 97 The Blitz.
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1: All right, coming up here in a few moments, we've got to learn you some stuff on a Monday morning and make you a little bit smarter than you were when you woke up today. Let's see. Today, you are going to learn about Oregon and Ohio State, the schools.
2: Okay.
1: And what they have in common with each other.
2: Football.
1: I mean, yes, they do both have a football team, yes.
2: All right.
1: You are going to learn about the song, Baby One More Time.
2: Hit me, baby, one more time.
1: Yep. Hit me's in parentheses, I believe.
2: Brittany.
1: The song's called, yeah, Baby One More Time.
2: Yeah.
1: Yep. You're also going to learn about the song Seven Nation Army from the White Stripes.
2: Okay.
1: And we will learn about America's favorite sports. We will talk about it about, 8 minutes?
2: Nine and a half.
1: 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I've tried.

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1: Now, let's see if we can learn you something. Sit up and pay attention.
2: All right, let's learn you some stuff on a Monday morning. Make you a little bit smarter than you were when you woke up today. Like, did you know Australia has over 10,000 beaches? You could visit a new beach every day for over 27 years.
3: Wow.
2: That's a lot. And, I mean, do they, like, if you walk around the outskirts of Australia, you walk around the border of Australia, yeah. Are those all different beaches? I mean, assuming it's not just one big beach.
3: So it is one giant island.
2: Right. So they just cut it up into sections, and this is Thick Beach, this is Goose Beach, so on and so forth. Okay. Did you know the legendary bass line from the White Stripes song Seven Nation Army wasn't played on a bass? It was actually played on a guitar that was lowered an octave. Getting creative with the music.
3: All right. That's
2: Jack
3: cool.
2: White is one of those that could do that.
3: He's phenomenal.
2: Yeah. Speaking of music, the Backstreet Boys and TLC both passed on recording the song Baby One More Time, went to some brand new artist named Britney Spears. And the rest is history.
3: Really?
2: Yeah.
3: You know, it's always funny when you hear those stories about songs that were written and
2: passed on other people.
3: Because some songs are written specifically for certain artists, even though that artist didn't write it.
2: Yep. Absolutely. But pop songs a bunch.
3: Yeah.
2: And go to different artists.
3: Country too.
2: Yeah.
3: Oh, they're country songwriters.
2: Yeah. Crazy. Yeah, they have songwriting awards and stuff just for the songwriters.
3: That's another thing that just brings me back to rock and roll, man. It's like all those bands, they write their own stuff for the most part.
2: For the most part, yeah.
3: You know.
2: Yeah. And finally, two things left. The World Cup just wrapped up yesterday. I'm shocked by this. Soccer has overtaken baseball to become America's third favorite sport.
3: I knew it overtook hockey, but baseball?
2: Yep.
3: Really?
2: America. Football is number one, American football, by a wide margin.
3: Yeah.
2: Followed by basketball. And now it's soccer, baseball, and then hockey. Followed by tennis, boxing, or MMA, and golf.
3: Yeah, NFL is king. I mean, it reigns supreme. And then college football behind. Do you know that of the 100 television broadcasts last year, 93 of them were football?
2: In terms of top watched?
3: Yeah.
2: Yeah.
3: 93 of the top 100 most watched things. That includes like State of the Union address.
2: Yeah, of course.
3: You know, all the championships in each sport.
2: Yep.
3: 93 out of 100.
2: And finally, speaking of sports and such, Oregon and Ohio State. They played in the first ever CFP playoff that Ohio State won, of course.
3: Yeah.
2: 2015. And Ohio, and again, they played to get Ohio versus Oregon State. That was the first national championship game, the first CFP national championship game. Oregon, yeah. What'd I say?
3: Oregon State. Yeah, that was Oregon, after we beat Bama. Oregon.
2: Yeah. And not only that, but Oregon and Ohio State were in the finals of the first ever college basketball Final Four in 1939.
3: No kidding.
2: Yeah, they were in the finals of that. Ohio State won football. Oregon won the basketball game back in 1939. So they share that little piece of common sports history. There you go, learning you some stuff on a Monday morning, 99.7 The Blitz.
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2: 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The Blitz!

0: That's the show sheet for the day, and we are out of here. We will be back tomorrow morning. Can't wait to talk to you then. We will have more Weird Al Yankovic tickets. Don't we? We still have some leftover tickets for...
1: Evanescence. I forgot about that.
0: Yeah.
1: Yes, we do.
0: We have some tickets left over, so maybe we'll do those tomorrow as well. Plus, it's a Tuesday, and I don't know. Maybe we'll try some talk. We'll do something. We've got things going on.
1: Yeah.
0: Don't know exactly what yet, but we do have things going on. Enjoy the rest of your Monday. It's going to be warm. It's going to be high in the upper 80s. It's going to be hazy. Still have a little bit of that smoke lingering, although it's much better than it was over the weekend. So just know if you're heading outside and you're like, what's going on? Still a little bit of that lingering smoke from the fires up in Canada there. Enjoy the rest of your Monday. We'll talk to you tomorrow. 99.7 The Blitz. Bye-bye.

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1: Hey, it's Tess. I have your chance to win Candlebox tickets today in the noon hour. Here's Five Finger Death Punch. 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Over.

If you ever get pulled over, just tell the cop you were listening to The Blitz. 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

0: your rock station, 99.7 The Blitz and Pearl Jam. You know that construction over on Treview Road and Riverside, that one lane? Well, I just found out that it's going to be finished in October, which seems like forever. It's 3 months away. But traffic over there is a nightmare. If you know exactly what I'm talking about. But yeah, they're supposed to be finishing that up in October. You know what else is in October? Halloween. 3 months away. And Home Depot already dropped the entire Halloween collection. Have you seen that? The 12-foot Skelly is back. There's an 11-foot mummy. These giant monsters and gremlins. Just everything. All the spooky stuff, but it's already there. I mean, I love Halloween, but I don't even know if I've broken any of my flip-flops yet. I just want to enjoy summer for maybe 5 more minutes. Okay. At Papa Roach, Godsmack, Seether, A Perfect Circle. They're new at Starless. Next on The Blitz. Hang on.
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0: Cleveland Avenue exit. 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

Chili Peppers on your rock station, 99.7 The Blitz. 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
1: Coming up Tuesday morning, I want to celebrate the everyday strangers. 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

Hey, it's Tess. I'll tell you how to win Smashing Pumpkins tickets here in just a little bit. Here's new stuff from The Warning. Their new record, Everything's Falling, drops on August 28th. Here's the new single, Kerosene, on The Blitz.

0: Guns N' Roses on your rock station, 99.7 The Blitz. Guys, are you sitting down? This guy in Russia, allegedly, okay, got caught cheating after his wife found a message from another woman talking about an erotic dream that she had about him. So she decided she wanted revenge. She made him dinner, they had some drinks, they went to bed, but before all that, she sharpened her teeth and then bit it off. Medical experts said she filed down her teeth in a premeditated act of violent revenge. I didn't even know sharpening your teeth was an option. That's probably enough internet for today. For me, at least. Atreyu, Day Seeker, Incubus, and I'll tell you how to win Smashing Pumpkins tickets next on The Blitz.
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0: $5. Why? Because you deserve it. Sirens, 6190 Cleveland Avenue, Columbus, Ohio. Just off I-270 at exit 27, the Cleveland Avenue exit. 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

0: 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They're coming to the Schottenstein Center on September 30th. Someone's got to win. Might as well be you. I mean, I can't win. I just work here. I have Dayseeker Pale Moonlight next on The Blitz.
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Hey, it's Tess. I just got a text at 800-821-9970 from Michelle. She said, hey, where's Kirsch? We switched shifts, so he's 7 to midnight now, and I'm 10 to 3. We're going to have fun. Hey, I have Candlebox tickets to give away right around 1240. Here's new Tim Montana, Break Me Down on the Blitz.

0: Your Rock Station 99.7 The Blitz. That is new Tim Montana off of his upcoming record, Entire State of Tim Montana, that drops on the 31st. This is awesome. Ozzy's hometown, Birmingham, England, making July 22nd Ozzy Day, exactly 1 year after he passed away. They're turning the whole city into one big tribute. Live music, art, movie screenings, special events. The Symphony Orchestra is getting involved somehow. They're making a limited edition Ozzy t-shirt. Pretty badass. If anybody has earned their own holiday, it's definitely Ozzy. We need more stuff like that around here. I feel like we'd be lucky to get a street name, you know? I have Bad Omens, Foo Fighters, Metallica, and I'm giving away Candlebox tickets next on The Blitz. Hang on.
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3: 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The Columbus Senators and Columbus Redbirds played in the American Association from 1902 to 1954. Then the Jets started playing in the International League from 55 to 1970. And when the Jets left town, there was a seven-year gap until the Clippers started playing in 1977, first at Cooper Stadium on the west side, then at their current home, Huntington Park, downtown in the Arena District.
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0: 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December. 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
0: Congratulations to Wayne Watson of Marysville. He just scored a pair of tickets to see Candlebox. December is a Candlebox song, not a Yankee

candle scent. But I'm going to play same game tomorrow, right around the same time, 12:40-ish, for more Candlebox tickets. Here is, what is it? Oh, 3 Days Grace, their new one, Don't Want to Go Home Tonight on the Blitz.

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1: Coming up Tuesday morning, I want to celebrate the everyday strangers. 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
1: We're still under an air quality alert today from those Canadian wildfires, all the smoke coming this way. I've seen so many videos of these people just working their butts off trying to put out all these fires. 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Here's New Breaking Benjamin, Something Wicked on the Blitz.

0: 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Tool sober. Apparently, almost everybody thinks that they have great beach etiquette, which is hilarious because almost everybody also admits that they do something annoying. And yes, I'm counting lake beaches too. The biggest complaints? 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I'm getting up and I'm tackling you. What did I miss? Text me. 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

0: Alice in Chains on your rock station, 99.7 The Blitz. Hey, the Ohio State Fair, it's almost here. It starts on July 29th. It goes through August 9th. So if you want to take the family, you can go for free. Make sure you're listening to Ronnie Hunter this afternoon in the 4 o'clock hour. She's got a family four-pack of tickets all week long. Your next chance to win, your first chance, this afternoon in the 4 o'clock hour. And you got to make sure that you check out the Blitz Pig Races while you're there. It's like my favorite, besides all the fair food and the funnel cakes and, you know, losing all my money to the games. I love the pig races, and I'll never forget my favorite moment at the Ohio State Fair ever. My dad and Tyler and I, we went and we saw the pig races, and the announcer goes, "Hey, so how do you call pigs?" My dad was the only one in the crowd who knew, and you hear, it's in my ear. I had no idea he was going to do it, and he said, "Sooey!" So now you know how to call a pig if the announcer asks you, and maybe you can win a prize. Anyway, you can get all this info at theblitz.com. Win them this afternoon. Ohio State Fair 4-packs with Ronnie Hunter right here on The Blitz. New Black Label Society coming up next. Hang on.
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1: Hey, it's Tess. What's going on? I'm going to tell you how to win Weird Al Yankovic tickets. Yeah, he's coming to the Ohio State Fair. Give me like 25-ish minutes. I'll tell you how to win. Here's Bill Murray coming to Kemba Live Outdoor, Friday, September 18th. It's Always Let You Down on The Blitz.

0: your rock station, 99.7 The Blitz and the Chili Peppers. Hey, if you're a Mikey's Late Night Slice fan, actually just had some on Saturday, went to Pins. It was like, you know, a 20-minute drive, but I really wanted some Mikey's. Well, I have some good news for you and for myself. They're finally opening their new Grandview location, Friday the 31st. If you're not close, I'm sorry, but it's close to me, and everything's about me, you know? There's... kidding. They're celebrating. They're going to have free stuff for the first 100 people in line, a t-shirt and a free slice. They're going to have music, giveaways, all the pizza. They'll have drinks, the whole deal. You know what? Looks like a good day. I don't know. You could schedule a very important lunch that day. And you might have to beat me. Beat me to the line. I have Pantera, Five Finger Death Punch, and Korn next on The Blitz.
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0: Live on your rock station, 99.7 The Blitz. Weird Al Yankovic? He's coming to the Ohio State Fair. It's his bigger and weirder 2026 tour. Now, the fair goes from July 29th through August 5th. He's playing Wednesday, August 5th. 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And if you win those tickets with them, that also includes fair admission. So you can see Weird Al Yankovic in the evening and spend the whole day stuffing your face with fair food. All this info you can find at theblitz.com. I'm Tess. I'll see you tomorrow morning at 10 a.m. Ronnie's coming in next. I have Never Tell and Sleep Theory's new one, Break the Silence, also next on The Blitz. I miss you already. Okay, bye.
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2: Yeah, there's a lot more than that. Plus, we have tickets to see Evanescence. We'll do a rock and rumble on Tuesday. It all begins at 6 a.m.
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Well, good afternoon. How are you doing? Have you recovered from Sonic Temple Art and Music Fest? Probably not. I haven't, but that's okay. I would do it again tomorrow if they brought it back around. 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

0: Air 2s from Pure Ecstasy dropping August 28th. That is free on the Blitz. Good afternoon. I was thinking about when Beartooth played at Incarceration the last time. It was so dusty. The stage was on the other side. It was like to the left when you walk down into the bowl. And it was super dry that weekend, or at least, two of the days. And I remember there was just dust flying everywhere, coming up from the ground. This weekend at Inc., at least for the first evening and part of the weekend, around the rain, there was a lot of the same stuff, but it was in the air and it was on fire. And you could eat it. It was quite a nice snack. Incubus, White Zombie coming up in just a little bit. But Incubus, Incarceration was so worth the 3 days, man. So worth it. It was so great to see you. I had an absolute blast. So many great bands on the bill. They've said if you have the Incarceration app on your phone, don't delete it yet because they've got some kind of 2027 special thing coming up in just a little bit. So keep your mind on that as we get ready for Louder Than Life and Bourbon and Beyond next from DWP.
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0: died and you just said no.
1: We're buying CDs again. In fact, we're buying a lot more CDs than we used to. A lot. There's a mid-year report out there saying that CD sales in the U.S. have jumped 16%, jumping to 16.3 million sales, outpacing the 2.4% sales growth of vinyl, as we are apparently looking for collectibles that are a bit more affordable. Now I know what to do with all those CDs. That said, overall, vinyl still sells more copies than CDs, but the jump in CD sales is always good. And according to K-pop, that is the biggest rise in sales because of K-pop, CD sales rising just 6.7%. But there is also Pop Evil and Wishful Thinking from the album What Remains. I've got a Treyu coming up in a bit and details on how you can win some concert tickets, some good concert tickets in 7 Blitz.

0: on the Blitz. Finally, Ozzy gets his Ozzy Day. Not that he ever really wanted it. He just doesn't want people to forget about him. July 22nd, the one-year anniversary of his death, will be the day that is ultimately going to be future Ozzy Death Day or Ozzy Birthday. I don't know. Let's just go with Ozzy Day. The citywide celebration is going to feature live music in Birmingham. They're going to have public art. There's going to be film screenings, special tributes across Birmingham City Center, including stops at the iconic Black Sabbath bench and bridge, Birmingham Museum and Art Gallery, Birmingham New Street Station, Boston Brass, and the City Birmingham Symphony Orchestra. They're going to be among the performers. A limited edition Ozzy Day t-shirt featuring imagery from his final Back to the Beginning concert will also be available. They say we're creating a city center-wide experience that celebrates the legacy of a truly global Birmingham-born icon. Finally, that is according to Chairman Sam Watson. Osborne was born in Birmingham, 1948, died at the age of 76. That would be this coming Wednesday, July 22nd of 2025. So we'll do a little celebration on the Blitz as well. Got a few things planned, so we'll get a little Ozzy more than normal in our ear holes. Coming up, Atreyu, Breaking Benjamin on the way, and I've got four packs of Ohio State Fair tickets set to drop every day this week in the 4 o'clock hour. If you'd like to go July 29th through August 9th, listen for your chance to win. Let's do a quick check on traffic right now. Kelly Quinn, what's going on?
1: There's a disabled vehicle on 71 North after 270 on the north side. An accident on 71 South between 62 and 56 on the left berm. We have an accident on Morse Road at 71. An accident 270 West between 315 and Sawmill Road on the left berm. 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
1: 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Like there's a whore. 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
1: 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Wait a minute.
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0: Whore.
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2: Charlie, hold on. 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
1: The Ohio State Fair has many, many, many amazing things to see, ride, watch, be entertained by. 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

0: 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We're going to use the phone this time for a chance to win a four-pack, a family four-pack, or a friend four-pack of tickets to the Ohio State Fair. It opens up July 29th. It runs through August 9th. 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But I've got four packs every day this week, so you can check out the rides, the exhibits, all the entertainment, all the sights and the sounds of the Ohio State Fair, and make sure to stop by the pig races, proudly presented by the Blitz. Cheer on your favorite little oinker every afternoon in the 4 o'clock hour this week. I'm going to give you three clues about a classic Ohio State Fair treat. Be the ninth caller at 800-821-9970 with the correct answer. First one through, you're going to score that family four-pack of tickets to the Ohio State Fair. I've already started to kind of drool because I look so much forward to to all the yummy things I can shove down my gullet. Okay, I'm going to give you three examples. You tell me what it is, 800-821-9970. I'm going to have you call me right now. I will take the first caller that can get me the correct answer. All right?
1: All right.
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2: Heavy traffic on 71 North from 670 to 11th. An accident on 270 West between 315 and Sawmill Road is on the left berm. A disabled vehicle on 71 North after 270 on the north side. An accident 71 South between 62 and 56. 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
8: 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Why? Because you deserve it. Sirens, 6190 Cleveland Avenue, Columbus, Ohio. Just off I-270 at exit 27, the Cleveland Avenue exit. Sirens is 18 and over.
7: It is our solemn duty to shake that booty.
8: 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And we can be very, very bad.
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11: I have got family four packs of tickets to give away every day this week. I'm going to give you clues, three a piece, about some kind of awesome fair food, and Kyle Lambert of Columbus gets the very first shot. Let's go for it. Hi, Kyle. I've got three hints for you at a famous Ohio State Fair treat. If you can tell me the correct answer, you got a family four-pack of tickets to the fair, okay?
12: Okay.
11: All right.
12: Good.
11: It's on a stick. It's dipped in batter. It's everyone's guilty pleasure. What is the famous Ohio State Fair treat?
12: A good old corn dog.
11: Corn dog. And I'm a mustard gal. I'm in. Let's go. You're going to the Ohio State Fair.
12: Yay.
11: Kyle Lambert gets the first one right. I got more, and there's so many yummy foods. It's going to be hard to pick just a total of five. But today, corn dog it is. The Blitz and the Ohio State Fair, July 29th through August 9th. Four packs of tickets up for grabs every day this week during the 4 o'clock hour. Good afternoon. It's Ronnie. Today, we remember two unforgettable voices celebrating Chris Cornell on his birthday while honoring the memory of Chester Bennington. Their music still speaks louder than words, back to back with Soundgarden and Linkin Park on The Blitz.

0: From 1991's Bad Motorfingers, Soundgarden, and Outshined, here's Chris Cornell in his own words about how he feels on fans discovering their earlier music.
1: We had enough commercial success that if you're a young rock fan, you're going to hear about us. But we have a lot of fairly obscure music that can be discovered by those fans. And I think that that's pretty cool, because that was what was exciting to me as a teenager. 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

0: Nothing more on the Blitz. Good afternoon. It's Ronnie Hunter getting ready for a big ass chunk of nonstop Blitz Rock. Going to kick it off with Eva Under Fire featuring Maria Brink. Their new album, Villainous. It's the title track. Had a request for Rob Zombie, White Zombie, Living Dead Girl from Hellbilly Deluxe. We'll get into that. And there's a company best known for making lifelike sex dolls. And I saw many of them floating around over the crowd and in my head during incarceration of the weekend, as well as Sonic Temple in May. It's a great place to see these. Now, they have plans to put AI-powered humanoid robots in a New York classroom as teacher's assistants. Now, how much attention do you think kids are going to be paying to, I don't know, the study? Realbotix, which owns the Real Doll brand and was once a crypto company, will roll out its technology this fall in the Salamanca City School District in Western New York. Well, it'll be like an early Christmas. The plan pairs the company's Optio AI software, trained on the district's curriculum, with a seated humanoid robot named Sally that can talk, show facial expressions, and remember past conversations with students. So be careful what you say. I suppose it also has a memory. And it's probably got a better memory bank than, I guess, maybe most people, right? The district is paying about $57,590 for the pilot, which targets 500 students. The superintendent said banning AI does not work since students find ways around any rules put into place. The company calls it a flagship deployment and hopes to expand. Well, and I'm sure the strip clubs would also be inclined to be interested in that as well. Let's check traffic. Kelly Quinn, what's going on?
1: Heavy traffic on 71 North from 670 to 11th. We have a disabled vehicle, 270 West between 315 and Sawmill Road on the left berm. We have some traffic on 270 West between 23 and 71 on the south side. Slow on 71 North from 670 to Cleveland Avenue. 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That's traffic from the Myers Jewelers Traffic Center. 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

It's Ronnie with a big ass chunk of nonstop Blitz Rock. I know we talked about the robot assistant in the classroom. How about a robot dog for deliveries? Boston Dynamics is testing its famous robot dog, Spot. It's going to help deliver packages and make the job easier for human drivers. New video shows how it works. A human driver loads boxes onto a small belt on the robot's back. Spot then walks up to the house and slides the package onto the doorstep. Or the bench, or under the bench, or wherever the instructions say, I guess. They even tested Spot with a carton of eggs to prove it has a soft touch. Boston Dynamics is encouraged by the results, which seems to be better than flying drones, which often have to drop boxes in the middle of the yard because they can't climb stairs and leave packages right on the front porch. The only thing is, you know, when you've got one dog, you might as well have two. And if you've got two, four is better, and maybe 10 is good. So bring on the dogs, robot or not. Breaking Benjamin, Something Wicked on the Blitz.

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0: at Nonstop Blitz Rock. Got Inky This on the way, and then Breaking Blitz at 6 from a familiar band, and something that is on the album that they've released already, but it's new, so if you want to hear it, stand by, because we're Breaking Blitz at 6. If you're somebody who prefers hotels over vacation rentals because the thought of staying in a stranger's house feels a little unsettling, the story probably won't help. I'm just going to tell you, there was this family, they were vacationing in San Diego. They got the surprise of a lifetime after checking into an Airbnb and discovering what they believe was an old photo of themselves hanging on the wall. This is the weirdest thing. I saw this on TikTok. Now, the family was exploring the rental when the dad noticed a large beach photo that looked strangely familiar. At first, it seemed like a coincidence, but after taking a closer look, the family says they realized the people in the picture were actually them. Gives me goosebumps. The image reportedly showed the father, the daughter, and the son during a beach trip from about 10 years ago. The discovery left the family equal parts amazed and creeped out. In the video, one family member can be heard saying, "We are literally in this picture. We are on our Airbnb wall." I mean, to me, I'd be making a phone call to the owner. Be like, "Are you stalking us? Are you trying to make us feel as if this is our home while we're here? Did you find this online and print this?" I mean, I'd have some serious questions. And also, I'd be checking out ASAP. Let's check on traffic right now. Kelly Quinn is here, powered by Mikey's Late Night Slice.
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2: Foo Fighters fans. That's right. Foo Fighters fans, get ready. The Foos are coming back. Their new track is called Window. Gets the cinematic treatment with this video following a high-rise window washer played by British actor Craig Parkinson. He's getting a peek into the wild, weird, and wonderful lives happening behind the glass. It includes one fan watching the classic Everlong video. Very nice Easter egg for all the diehards. And the big news, Foo Fighters hit Huntington Bank Field in Cleveland Monday, August 10th with special guest Queens of the Stone Age. Doors are at 3:30 if you're going. 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Cleveland is about to become Foosville. Let's check out this new one. 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
1: 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Special guest, Queens of the Stone Age. If you're headed to the show, make sure you remember that doors are at 3:30. 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That's tonight's Breaking Blitz at 6, dropping everything that's new right in your ear holes every weeknight, 6 p.m. Hi there, got Five Finger Death Punch on the way, requested Chevelle, Shinedown, The Warning later in the hour, and our final check on traffic with Kelly Quinn as we wrap up the afternoon. What's going on, Kel?
2: 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We have an accident on Leonard Avenue between St. Clair Avenue and Joyce Avenue. Disabled vehicle, 270 West between 315 and Salmo Road on the left berm. 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

0: The Warning on the Blitz with Kerosene off their upcoming album, Everything's Falling, due to drop August 28th. Hi there, it's Ronnie. Every afternoon in the 4 o'clock hour this week, I've got your 4-packs, whether you want to call them family 4-packs or friends 4-packs of tickets for the Ohio State Fair. 4 o'clock hour, going to give you 3 clues about a classic drooly Ohio State Fair treat. 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I'll see you back here tomorrow at 3 o'clock. I'm headed to the Franklin County Fair right now. I'm hosting the wiener dog races, and I can't wait. I did this last year. It was so much fun. I hope I bump into you. Otherwise, I'll check back in with you tomorrow. I'm the Hunter. It's time for me to prowl. Love you bad. Bye.
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0: Right, so we've been talking about this for a while. It's Christmas in July coming up later this week with your rock station, 99.7 The Blitz. What's happening tonight? I'm Kirsch. It is Friday. 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

0: from 11 a.m. to 6 p.m. during the day shift, only at Sirens, where sometimes it's good to be bad. And we can be very, very bad.
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0: All right, so I've never seen Weird Al Yankovic live, and it is coming up in a couple of weeks. 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Weird Al, Bigger and Weirder 2026. It's at the Ohio State Fair Wednesday, August 5th. 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